0: That was the 15th consecutive top 10 hit for Ricky Skaggs. I've Got a New Heartache, sitting at its peak of number 10 this week in 1986. That was the cover of a Ray Price tune from 30 years earlier.
1: I've got a new heartache about an old sweetheart.
0: Yeah, before Ray Price went with a country cosmopolitan sound, he was a honky-tonker back in the 1950s, and there from 56, I've Got a New Heartache, which he took to number 2. And the tip of the cap to Ray from Ricky Skaggs made it to number 10 in August of 86. Well, the man at number 9 this week was about to make this record his 35th number 1 of all time. It's Conway Twitty, Desperado Love.

0: There's Conway Twitty. At age 52, he was the oldest member of the Countdown this week in 1986. But he had record number 9, Desperado Love. And singing harmony was Vince Gill. And I mentioned it was on its way up to number 1. Well, it would be Conway's final chart topper. Yeah, we're looking back to the summer of 1986 on today's show, when Jolt Cola was new. They boasted it had the maximum amount of caffeine allowed for colas, and lots of sugar, too. Also popping up this year, TCBY Stores, the country's best yogurt. Also here in the summer of 86, popsicles have returned to the original one stick. Now, while those were the snacks, people were trying to eat healthier. Whole wheat bread is big, and lower fat items like cottage cheese. Fiber was important. Ever since President Reagan had surgery for colon cancer in 85, people were looking to get more fiber into their diets. High-fiber cereals and fruits and vegetables, which most likely helped the popularity of these guys, the California Raisins.
1: Ooh, I heard it through the grapevine. Ooh. Raisin of California sunshine.
2: California Raisins from the California vineyards.
1: Don't you know that I heard it through the grapevine?
3: Sounds better than what I got.
0: Yeah, the claymation figures, the California Raisins, made their debut in the summer of 86. And in their first commercial, they appeared in a construction worker's lunchbox. And they became more popular than the actual raisins. Well, speaking of being popular, the man at number 8 on the Countdown this week in 86 had become a bona fide star. It's George Strait. Nobody in his right mind would have left her.

0: The summer of 86 was a tragic one for George Strait and his family. On June 25th, his 13-year-old daughter Jennifer was killed in an auto accident. From that point on, he had very little contact with the media and for many years stopped doing interviews, but it didn't affect his performance or his popularity, as Nobody in His Right Mind was the number one song last week in 1986, down to number 8 this weekend, and the first of 11 consecutive chart toppers. Well, a few moments ago, we were talking about food, and supermarkets here in 86 were providing more takeout meals. More and more households had two wage earners, and there was less time to cook. So, to try and compete with the fast food restaurants, grocery stores were providing prepared salads, slow cooking foods, a deli case, and in-store bakeries. And some of the things we're picking up this weekend, milk is $1.70 a gallon, 50 cents for a dozen eggs, and a package of bacon is going for about a dollar. Produce section, tomatoes are 68 cents, cucumbers 5 for a dollar, a cantaloupe is 68 cents, and watermelons going for 19 cents a pound. And at $1.60 a pound, we'll pick up some Holly Farms chicken breast because Dinah Shore said so.
1: Dinah, why are you peeling a banana when we're doing a commercial about Holly Farms chicken?
2: Dee, I'm so glad you asked. They're a lot alike.
1: Alike?
2: Yes. Bananas come with something you don't need, and so do chickens. Fat.
1: Oh, I get it, but not Holly Farms Prime Chicken with less fat. The excess fat's been trimmed away.
2: But they didn't trim away the great taste. That's why America's cooking with Holly Farms new chicken with less fat.
1: There's no chicken lower in fat. Sound appealing, Dinah?
2: Not bad for a second banana.
0: Dinah Shore was on our TV pitching Holly Farms in 1986. And on our radios this weekend, song number 7 was a future chart topper for Don Williams. This is Heartbeat in Darkness.

0: There's Don Williams with Heartbeat in Darkness, record number 7 this week in 1986. And while he had more top 10 hits over the next few years, that would be his last one to make it all the way to the top.
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18: For the Muskogee and Tahlequah areas, overnight tonight, mostly clear to clear skies, lows from the low to the mid-70s. On your Sunday, lots of sunshine, upper 90s to the low 100s, 70s once again to begin your Monday morning, with high temperatures Monday afternoon right around 100. In the 2 News Weather Center, I'm meteorologist Brandon Woolley.
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0: Today's stroll down memory lane finds us back 40 years to August of 1986. And we might bump into these guys along the trail, the Statler Brothers. They were at number 6 with Count On Me.

Out of Stanton, Virginia, the Statler Brothers, Harold, Phil, Don, and Jimmy. Number six this week in 1986, they would top out one spot higher. Well, we're back in the summer of 86, and summer means thunderstorms. There were violent boomers this weekend in New England, and rain in the southern plains pushed rivers to flood level. Last weekend, the southeast had severe thunderstorms with lightning that killed eight people. But the southeast was suffering from the worst drought conditions of the century. It had caused $2.3 billion in farm losses. Oh, but the region would get some much-needed rain in the upcoming week because of Hurricane Charley. And actually, the rainfall amount was rather moderate for a hurricane. There were five fatalities and $15 million in damage. This week in 86, they were battling forest fires in eastern Oregon and southwest Idaho. And of course, for the poor firefighters, the temperatures were in the 90s. And back in July, California experienced three earthquakes. And they were strong ones, too, on the 8th in North Palm Springs, the 13th in Oceanside, and on the 21st in the Chalfont Valley in central California near Nevada. There was one death and about $10 million in damage. Oh, Mother Nature certainly didn't take a vacation here in the summer of 1986. And we're up to number five on that week's Billboard Hot Country Singles chart, with Waylon Jennings and the cover of a Los Lobos song, Will the Wolf Survive?

0: Will the Wolf Survive? That's Waylon Jennings with the title track from his latest album. It was at its peak of number 5 this week in 1986. And now it's movie time. Let's check out the flicks from the summer of 86. Well, for the kids from Disney, there was Flight of the Navigator with Joey Kramer and Transformers the Movie. This was the summer of the bomb Howard the Duck. That was a George Lucas film that's been named one of the worst of all time. Much better flicks included Nothing in Common with Tom Hanks and Jackie Gleason in his last film. Also for laughs, Heartburn with Meryl Streep and Jack Nicholson. Ruthless People has Danny DeVito, Bette Midler, Judge Reinhold, Helen Slater. About Last Night features Rob Lowe and Demi Moore. From Spike Lee, She's Gotta Have It. And based on a Stephen King story directed by Rob Reiner, Stand By Me.
1: Do you think I'm weird?
2: Definitely.
1: No, man, seriously. Am I weird?
2: Yeah, but so what? Everybody's weird.
0: Will Wheaton and River Phoenix and Stand By Me. And the other big ones this summer. Karate Kid 2 with Ralph Macchio and Pat Morita. The number one film this weekend, Sigourney Weaver and Aliens. And also in the theaters, Top Gun.
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4: That's right. 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
0: Tom Cruise and Val Kilmer in Top Gun, one of our favorite movies from the summer of 1986. When we get back to the countdown now, we're up to number 4. Here's T.G. Shepherd with Strong Heart.
6: How many places

0: Now in the top 10 of the country chart this week in 1986, there were five performers at least 40 years old. And T.G. Shepherd was one of them. He was 42 and he had record number 4, Strong Heart. That would be his 14th number one single of all time. And as we've mentioned with a few of the other performers on the countdown this week, that would be his last chart topper. And that's one of the songs from the scrapbook that's labeled August 1986 that we've dusted off today for our weekend in the country.
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10: For the Muskogee and Tahlequah areas, overnight tonight, mostly clear to clear skies, lows from the low to the mid-70s. On your Sunday, lots of sunshine, upper 90s to the low 100s, 70s once again to begin your Monday morning, with high temperatures Monday afternoon right around 100. In the 2 News Weather Center, I'm meteorologist Brandon Woolley.
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0: We originate in the Shenandoah Valley of Virginia, spreading the great music all over the map, including Lafayette, Georgia, where they've got us on Q Country, WQCH. In Winthrop and New Ulm, Minnesota, they listen on North Star Country, KRRW. And it's the Goose, KORV, for Lakeview, Oregon. Well, they've all joined us as we've gone back to August of 1986 on today's show, and we're up to number 3 on the countdown with Paik McIntyre, Saving My Love for You.

0: There's Paik McIntyre. We heard Little Sister Reba back at number 16. Well, he had the family bragging rights this week in 1986. Holding spot number 3 was Saving My Love for You. Well, now it is sports time. Let's check out the games people were playing here in 1986. NASCAR this weekend was at Watkins Glen for the first time since 1965. Tim Richmond won the race. Dale Earnhardt won this year's championship. In golf, the PGA Championship was this weekend at Inverness Club in Toledo. And Greg Norman, who led the three other majors this year after the third round, led this one too, and he had a 4-shot lead get away on the back nine. He was tied on the 18th hole with Bob Tway. Norman was on the fringe, and Tway was in the bunker.
1: That is the shot of Bob Tway out of the bunker. It's in the hole! It's in the hole!
0: Jim McKay on the call for ABC Sports as Bob Tway holed his bunker shot on 18 for birdie to win the PGA Championship. Sad news from basketball. On June 19th, Lynn Bias suffered a fatal heart attack from a cocaine overdose less than 48 hours after being selected by the Boston Celtics in the NBA draft. June 21st, even though reigning Heisman Trophy winner Bo Jackson was drafted first by the Buccaneers in the NFL, he signed to play baseball for the Kansas City Royals. In the fall, the Mets would win the World Series in 7 games over the Red Sox. And that's sports from this week in 1986, and we head back to the countdown now. We're up to number 2. Here's John Schneider. You're the last thing I needed tonight.

You're the last thing I needed tonight. That's John Schneider, just 26 years old here in 1986, but already a TV star and a country music hit maker. That was the second single from his album, A Memory Like You. It was sitting in the runner-up spot this weekend, but next week, it would become his fourth and final number one. Well, time for another bonus tune from here in August of 86. Down the chart at number 32 with Steve Earle and Guitar Town.

0: Steve Earle went to Nashville in the middle 70s, did some writing and performing, but grew tired of Music City and moved back to Texas. Well, he returned to Nashville in the 80s and got a record deal with MCA, and that was the title track from his first album, Guitar Town. The album was a critical and commercial success. It went to number one, and the single was at number 32 this week in 1986, on its way up to number seven. And the number one song on this day in 1986 is coming up next on Weekend in the Country.
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2: For the Muskogee and Tahlequah areas, overnight tonight, mostly clear to clear skies, lows from the low to the mid-70s. On your Sunday, lots of sunshine, upper 90s to the low 100s, 70s once again to begin your Monday morning, with high temperatures Monday afternoon right around 100. In the 2 News Weather Center, I'm meteorologist Brandon Woolley.
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5: We're rounding the turn and heading for home on today's Weekend in the Country, but we still have some important things to do. 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It is Weekend in the Country. Be sure to follow us there so you can get updates, including previews of upcoming shows, so you won't forget to tune in every week, and we appreciate you doing that. All right, it's time now for the Classic Country feature, where we go back even further from our spotlight year. And today, we return to the second weekend of August in 1966, when David Houston topped the charts with this big smash.

That's David Houston and Almost Persuaded, spending the first of 9 weeks at number one this day in 1966. It would be 46 years until another record stayed that long atop the country chart. It was 2012 when Taylor Swift had a 10-week number one with We Are Never Ever Getting Back Together. Almost Persuaded was the first of six number ones for David Houston out of Bossier City, Louisiana. And now, we're up to the number one record from this week in our spotlight year of 1986. There were 240 million of us here in the USA. The economy grew this year at 3.5%, and the median income just under $25,000. And some recent news headlines. Confirmation hearings were set to begin for Supreme Court nominee Antonin Scalia.

Scalia. And also, William Rehnquist had been nominated to become the Chief Justice. He would be confirmed and take over for the retiring Warren Burger. In medical news this week, in Louisville, Kentucky, the second artificial heart recipient, William Schroeder, died, but he lived for 620 days with the artificial heart. From the International Desk in Beirut, a car bomb blew up in a crowded shopping area. 17 were killed, 83 wounded. Now for happier news, on July 23rd in London, a royal wedding. Prince Andrew married Sarah Ferguson at Westminster Abbey. There wasn't long-term happiness because they divorced 10 years later. And from the country music world, we didn't know this at the time, but by the end of the year, this would be the first in the 42-year history of Billboard's Hot Country Singles Chart that there would be a new number one song for each week of the year. And the record holding the top spot this week belonged to the Judds. This is Rockin' with the Rhythm of the Rain.

0: Those are the Judds, Naomi and Winona, rocking with the rhythm of the rain. The 1986 ACM and CMA vocal duo and group of the year. And they were red hot. That was their seventh consecutive number one, and they were at the top of the chart this week in 1986. Well, that's it for this week's show, everybody. We're all out of time. It's been great having you here, and I'll have your seat ready for you again next week. And until then, this is Craig Orndorff saying so long for Weekend in the Country.
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2: I'm Carmen Roberts. Iran issued demands today, likely to shake up the talks on a deal to reopen the Strait of Hormuz.
3: One potential sticking point in any deal would be the level of control Iran would have over ships that pass through the strait. Would they be able to tax them, issue fees of any kind? That's something the U.S. has already rejected, and the U.S. does have leverage in the negotiations, not only due to military force, but due to the naval blockade already in place.
2: Fox's Steve Harrigan in Tel Aviv. And Whitney Houston's legacy continues to shine with a new album, Whitney. It's a collection of all 11 of her Billboard Hot 100 number one singles. The album is part of an ongoing birthday celebration for Houston. She would have turned 63 tomorrow. She died 14 years ago. America's listening to Fox News.
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10: Well, hello and welcome into a new edition of Pure American Country. Hi there, I'm Zach Bennett, carrying on the legacy of the great Bill Cody and coming to you from the historic Acuff House Studio just outside the Grand Ole Opry House. I'm staring out at the front door of the Opry right now. We got folks milling about on the plaza getting ready to take the Opry tour. And we invite you to come to Nashville and check this out next time you're here. It is a really, really cool place to be. Well, you know, some country records don't need much time to introduce themselves. One little curl of the steel guitar, one fiddle line, one singer bending a word in exactly the right place, and just like that, you're home. George Strait had all of that figured out on his very first single. Let's start there this week. George Strait, here's Unwound on Pure American Country.

George Strait, Unwound, his very first single all the way back in 1981. That's the year I was born. And listen, I don't know how you arrive sounding any more like George Strait than that. I mean, he was right out of the gate, sound exactly like he still does today. And the funny thing is, though, the ingredients aren't always the same. Reba McEntire doesn't phrase a lyric like Randy Travis, and Randy certainly didn't sing like Reba. But you hear either one of them for about 3 seconds, and there's absolutely no mystery about who's at the microphone or what kind of music you're even listening to. We're going to play a couple of songs from them back to back here. We'll start with Reba, followed by Randy. Let's get going with How Blue now on Pure American Country.

0: Randy Travis, and On the Other Hand, Reba McEntire before that with Hal Blue, and George Strait opened us up this week with Unwound. Three unmistakable voices, and three records that never have to holler at you to prove their country. Keith Whitley starts our next set. We'll follow that sound through Leanne Womack to a current record from Zach Top. I'm Zach Bennett, and this is Pure American Country.
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7: For the Muskogee and Tahlequah areas, overnight tonight, mostly clear to clear skies, lows from the low to the mid-70s. On your Sunday, lots of sunshine, upper 90s to the low 100s, 70s once again to begin your Monday morning, with high temperatures Monday afternoon right around 100. In the 2 News Weather Center, I'm meteorologist Brandon Woolley.
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1989 is our spotlight year this week. That song is from that year. Keith Whitley, I'm No Stranger to the Rain on Pure American Country. Nothing about that record, though, feels stuck in 1989, really. Keith could make one little catch in his voice sound like an entire hard year, and the band knew enough not to get in his way. And that way of singing really didn't disappear when the calendar changed. Leanne Womack brought it with her into the 90s, and guys like Zach Topp still carrying plenty of it today. We'll play a couple songs from them back to back here. How about Leanne Womack with Never Again Again? We'll follow that up with Zach Topp here on Pure American Country.

0: Zach Top, South of Sanity. Leanne Womack before that with Never Again Again. And Keith Whitley got us started this segment with I'm No Stranger to the Rain. Listen, you can update the production, you can change the clothes, but the ache in the voice still knows exactly where it came from. That's country music. Your hellos and hometowns are coming up next on Pure American Country.
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16: For the Muskogee and Tahlequah areas, overnight tonight, mostly clear to clear skies, lows from the low to the mid-70s. On your Sunday, lots of sunshine, upper 90s to the low 100s. 70s once again to begin your Monday morning, with high temperatures Monday afternoon right around 100. In the 2 News Weather Center, I'm meteorologist Brandon Woolley.
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Joe Diffie, one of the all-time great songs, John Deere Green. That one going out to Tracy and Jackie in Sevierville, Tennessee, listening to us on our flagship station. They listen to us every week on 650 AM WSM out of Nashville. It's Hellos and Hometowns. We'd love to hear your Hellos and Hometowns requests. Let us know where you're listening, what station you're listening on, what song you want to hear. Real easy. 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Again, that number, 615-669-6650. Going back to John Deere Green, that song's been around more than 30 years now, and I bet Billy Bob still hasn't gotten that paint off the water tower. At this point, I think the town's probably just accepted it as a landmark. Now it's time for another request, this one from Turbo Tom in Cheektowaga, New York. He listens every week on 1300 WXRL. Tom wanted the new one from Riley Green. Now this song is a real tip of the hat to a legend, to Toby Keith, right down to Toby's voice even showing up near the end of the record. For you, Tom, Riley Green's new one, Think As You Drunk on Pure American Country.

0: Riley Green. That's a new one called Think As You Drunk for Tom. Listen up in Cheektowaga, New York. And thanks again to Tracy and Jackie in Sevierville, Tennessee. The foothills of the Smokies, starting us off with Joe Diffie and John Deere Green. Listen, I would love to put your hometown on the map, too. 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That number is always open for you, 615-669-6650. 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I'm Zach Bennett. 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
9: For the Muskogee and Tahlequah areas, overnight tonight, mostly clear to clear skies, lows from the low to the mid-70s. On your Sunday, lots of sunshine, upper 90s to the low 100s, 70s once again to begin your Monday morning, with high temperatures Monday afternoon right around 100. In the 2 News Weather Center, I'm meteorologist Brandon Woolley.
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0: Zach Bennett with you on Pure American Country, and let's get to two generations of Bakersfield country back to back. What do you say? Let's kick it off with Buck Owens, I Got a Tiger by the Tail, and we'll follow that up with Dwight Yoakam and Little Ways. 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
3: For the Muskogee and Tahlequah areas, overnight tonight, mostly clear to clear skies, lows from the low to the mid-70s. On your Sunday, lots of sunshine, upper 90s to the low 100s, 70s once again to begin your Monday morning, with high temperatures Monday afternoon right around 100. In the 2 News Weather Center, I'm meteorologist Brandon Woolley.
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Zach Bennett here, carrying on the tradition of Bill Cody on Pure American Country, and let's turn the calendar back to our spotlight year of 1989. The San Francisco 49ers defeated the Cincinnati Bengals 20-16 in Super Bowl 23. Joe Montana marched the Niners 92 yards for the winning score, finding John Taylor in the end zone with just 34 seconds left. During the drive, Joe Montana reportedly calmed his nervous teammates by casually pointing out that comedian John Candy was up in the stands. Great story. Nintendo introduced the Game Boy, which was originally bundled with the game Tetris, and that little gray brick took video games out of the living room and put them in back seats, waiting rooms, and probably more than a few classrooms where they didn't belong. I got one for Christmas that year. I can say I did take it to school a time or two. The Seinfeld Chronicles made its summer debut on NBC July 5th, 1989. Now, the title was eventually shortened to simply Seinfeld, and that little watched pilot grew into one of television's defining comedies of all time. A show famously described as being about nothing had to

of 89. They all came in together, but they didn't sound alike, thank goodness. But every one of them arrived with a pretty clear idea of who he was. Going to Clint Black, his very first single went all the way to number one. From our spotlight year of 1989, Clint Black coming onto the scene in a big way with A Better Man.

Clint Black, It's a Better Man, from our spotlight year of 1989 here on Pure American Country. A remarkably assured first single for Clint. No gimmick, no desperation to get your attention, just a clean melody, a sharp lyric, and a singer who already sounded completely comfortable in his own boots. Well, Garth Brooks arrived on the scene that year, too, and before he was flying over crowds on a wire, smashing guitars, and putting on stadium shows around the world, he introduced himself with a weary young cowboy, a Chris LeDoux tape, and few too many miles behind him. Here's Garth Brooks, much too young to feel this damn old, his debut single on Pure American Country.

0: Garth Brooks, much too young to feel this damn old, following Clint Black and A Better Man, both debut singles, both from our spotlight year of 1989. A very transformative year in country music, as I said. It didn't prove that country music had to go backward to remain relevant. It proved you could know where the music came from and still take it somewhere new. I'm Zach Bennett, carrying the torch for Bill Cody, and I'm glad you're here. Hour 2 starts fresh with music from Ashley McBride and Don Williams. Gary Stewart, Cody Johnson, Brandi Clark, Kathy Mattea, and more are on the way. And in Hour 2, we're really going to be listening closely to the songs themselves, the characters, the details, and the lines that stay with you. Stay right there. More Pure American Country is coming up next.
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10: Fox News, I'm Ann Carrick. Iran says the Strait of Hormuz will not open until the U.S. corrects its behavior, which includes never threatening Iran again, ending the war, lifting the naval blockade, and withdrawing U.S. military. Fox's Jill Nato.
11: The council also said Iran must be completely compensated for war damage. The interim deal signed back in June says a plan on compensation would be a part of the final deal.
10: No comment yet from the White House. Moscow launches a series of deadly overnight strikes in Kyiv. President Zelensky urging allies to ramp up pressure on Vladimir Putin. Fox's Stephanie Bennett.
12: Four people were killed in that strike, including a child, as Russia unleashes another lethal set of strikes across the country. Several others were also injured.
10: U.S. senators passing sweeping sanctions on Moscow. 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
0: Welcome into Hour 2 of Pure American Country. I'm Zach Bennett, glad to keep Bill Cody's show moving forward from the Acuff House Studio, situated just outside the front doors to the Grand Ole Opry House, the epicenter of country music, Nashville, Tennessee. Well, as we get Hour 2 underway, we're going to listen closely to the songs themselves this hour. And, you know, you can change the arrangement around a great country song. You can add strings, strip it down, speed it up, slow it down. But if the writing is honest enough, if it notices the right little detail, the songs are going to survive all of it. Ashley McBride starts us with A Room Full of Doubters and One Woman Who Refused to Believe Them. It's a very autobiographical song from Ashley McBride. It's called Girl Going Nowhere. And it's getting Hour 2 started on Pure American Country.

Ashley McBride performed that song from the stage of Royal Albert Hall last fall when the Grand Ole Opry took the show across the pond to London. And she told the very personal story about her middle school teacher basically telling her, you don't need to do a career in music. It's not going to work out for you. It's a long shot. There's no way this is ever going to be a success for you. And Ashley took those words and she kept them inside her, and it motivated her to become, well, Ashley McBride. She's a member of the Grand Ole Opry now and a hitmaker. And looking at the song itself, I love that it never really gives a grand speech about chasing your dreams. If you just listen to the lyrics, it gives you folding chairs in an empty room that somebody predicted and the singer who just kept showing up through it all. Bob McDill did something similar with our next song. He used radio voices, books, family, and the southern landscape to explain a man from the inside out. The song was recorded by the late, great Don Williams, called Good Old Boys Like Me. You're hearing it now on Pure American Country.

0: Williams, good old boys like me here on Pure American Country. I always loved hearing these stories from Bill Cody. He and I would talk off the air, and he told me one time about Don Williams coming in for an interview, and Bill asked him, said, where'd this gentle giant nickname come from? And Don Williams said, I don't really know. He said, I'm not that gentle, and I'm not that big. And I miss Bill so much. So many great stories that man had. Well, Ashley McBride led off this segment with Girl Going Nowhere. Two lives and not a wasted detail in either song. Well, Gary Stewart will start our next set. And from there, three men make a pretty convincing case that country songs are often at their best when the narrator accidentally tells on himself. We'll find out what that means next on Pure American Country. I'm Zach Bennett.
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8: For the Muskogee and Tahlequah areas, overnight tonight, mostly clear to clear skies, lows from the low to the mid-70s. On your Sunday, lots of sunshine, upper 90s to the low 100s, 70s once again to begin your Monday morning, with high temperatures Monday afternoon right around 100. In the 2 News Weather Center, I'm meteorologist Brandon Woolley.
9: 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Pure.

Gary Stewart, she's acting single, I'm drinking doubles. Now, if there was a Hall of Fame just for country music titles, that one would probably be in there. And before Gary even finishes singing it the first time, you know the marriage is in trouble, you know the bar tab is growing, and you know that our narrator hasn't exactly chosen the healthiest coping strategy for sure. Well, the next two guys are not exactly models of restraint either. Daryl Singletary's narrator would like us to believe there's no such thing as excessive fun. And then Cody Johnson's cowboy gets dumped and decides there's one item he absolutely intends to recover. Cody Johnson's latest called Horseback is on the way after you hear Daryl Singletary sing Too Much Fun. What's that mean anyway? Pure American Country.

0: want my horseback.
1: That's the new one from Cody Johnson called Horseback. And before that, you heard Daryl Singletary. Too Much Fun. Gary Stewart got us started. She's Acting Single and I'm Drinking Doubles. Three men just telling on themselves for about 9 straight minutes there. Country music's always been pretty good at that, you know. I'm Zach Bennett. This is Pure American Country. Coming up, Tom T. Hall, Brandi Clark, and Trisha Yearwood. Three songs that prove the smallest details are usually the ones that stay with us. And stay with us on Pure American Country.
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14: For the Muskogee and Tahlequah areas, overnight tonight, mostly clear to clear skies, lows from the low to the mid-70s. On your Sunday, lots of sunshine, upper 90s to the low 100s, 70s once again to begin your Monday morning, with high temperatures Monday afternoon right around 100. In the 2 News Weather Center, I'm meteorologist Brandon Woolley.
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Tom T. Hall, the year that Clayton Delaney died. You know, Clayton was based on a real musician that Tom knew while he was growing up. He was not a national star, simply the man nearby who made music feel possible. And most lives, you know, they don't look important from a distance. A good songwriter moves in closer. Brandi Clark does that with a working mother whose life is measured in responsibilities nobody else seems eager to pick up. And then we'll transition into a song from Trisha Yearwood that reminds us that sometimes one old song can bring back a place, a person, and a version of ourselves we thought had disappeared. We'll hear that song from Trisha after you hear Brandi Clark, Three Kids, No Husband. This is Pure American Country.

0: Those three songs had something in common. Trisha Yearwood, the song remembers when. Brandi Clark, Three Kids, No Husband. Tom T. Hall, the year that Clayton Delaney died. What they do well is they don't deal in generic people. They give us people or characters that we feel like we've met personally. And once a song can do that, man, it's awfully hard to shake. Coming up in just a bit, we'll take one more look back at our spotlight year of 1989, including music from Kathy Mattea. I'm Zach Bennett. This is Pure American Country.
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8: For the Muskogee and Tahlequah areas, overnight tonight, mostly clear to clear skies, lows from the low to the mid-70s. On your Sunday, lots of sunshine, upper 90s to the low 100s, 70s once again to begin your Monday morning, with high temperatures Monday afternoon right around 100. In the 2 News Weather Center, I'm meteorologist Brandon Woolley.
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0: Zach Bennett here on Pure American Country, doing my best to keep Bill Cody's legacy alive here on this weekly show. Well, Roger Miller could create a whole character in less time than it takes most people to clear their throat. And Kacey Musgraves can do something similar. She could take a handful of details and give you an entire town. We're going to play a couple of songs from them back to back right here. Kacey's coming up after you hear Roger Miller and Dang Me on Pure American Country.
10: Well, here I sit high, getting ideas. Ain't nothing but a fool to live like this. Out all night, running wild. 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Dang me, dang me. They ought to take a rope and hang me high from the highest tree. 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

$14.27. So dang me, dang me, they ought to take a rope and hang me high from the highest tree. Woman, would you weep for me? One more. They say roses are red and violets are purple, and sugar's sweet and so is maple syrup. And I'm the seventh out of seven sons. My pappy was a pistol, I'm a son of

0: That's really the song that introduced Kacey Musgraves to the country radio listening audience. Merry-go-round. Coming up next, a trip back to 1989, this week's Spotlight Year.
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6: For the Muskogee and Tahlequah areas, overnight tonight, mostly clear to clear skies, lows from the low to the mid-70s. On your Sunday, lots of sunshine, upper 90s to the low 100s, 70s once again to begin your Monday morning, with high temperatures Monday afternoon right around 100. In the 2 News Weather Center, I'm meteorologist Brandon Woolley.
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0: One more stop at our spotlight year, 1989. John Vesner and Don Henry wrote this next song from the story of John's grandparents. Late in their lives, his grandmother was hospitalized with dementia and had stopped responding to nearly everyone around her. Then her husband came into the room. She looked at him, recognized him, and asked the question that became the song's title. This song never has to explain what lifelong devotion means. It simply lets us witness the moment when everything else had faded. That connection was still there. From 1989, here's Kathy Mattea, Where Have You Been, on Pure American Country.

Rodney Crowell, after all this time, following Kathy Mattea, Where Have You Been? And, you know, that's the other story of 1989 in country music that a lot of people forget. Yeah, that new class of stars was arriving. 90s country was just around the corner. But in 89, we had songs with enough truth in them to outlive whatever production style happened to surround them. You know, Bill Cody knew that those were the records worth keeping nearby, the ones that still have something new to tell you, even after you've heard them 100 times. That wraps up this edition of Pure America.

0: 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I'm Zach Bennett, proud to continue the legacy of Bill Cody. 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Our executive producer is Martin Davis. 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See you next time. Pure American Country.
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9: News. I'm Carmen Roberts. Iran is reportedly laying out tough demands to reopen the Strait of Hormuz. They include an end to the war, sanctions, the naval blockade, and for the U.S. to withdraw its forces. Fox's Alex Hogan has more.
10: U.S. officials that they expect that we could have a deal soon, although Vice President J.D. Vance appeared on Fox today, and he says the administration is not there yet.
9: In Washington state, dangerous fire weather conditions are fueling those fast-moving fires. And Commissioner of Land, Public Land, David Up the Grove, posted on X about the red flag conditions.
11: Please don't be the spark that starts the next fire. Our resources are stretched thin right now. We have 17 major fires burning. We don't need more fires starting.
9: Three fires in the Spokane area have damaged or destroyed more than 900 structures. 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
13: For the Muskogee and Tahlequah areas, overnight tonight, mostly clear to clear skies, lows from the low to the mid-70s. On your Sunday, lots of sunshine, upper 90s to the low 100s, 70s once again to begin your Monday morning, with high temperatures Monday afternoon right around 100. In the 2 News Weather Center, I'm meteorologist Brandon Woolley.
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6: For the Muskogee and Tahlequah areas, overnight tonight, mostly clear to clear skies, lows from the low to the mid-70s. On your Sunday, lots of sunshine, upper 90s to the low 100s, 70s once again to begin your Monday morning, with high temperatures Monday afternoon right around 100. In the 2 News Weather Center, I'm meteorologist Brandon Woolley.
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1: News. I'm Deborah Valentine. Iran issuing new demands during ongoing peace talks with the U.S. Fox's Steve Harrigan reports from Tel Aviv.
2: Iran more mixed messages on their progress. Some hardliners making extreme demands they say must be met before any deal is made.
1: Tehran wants U.S. naval blockade lifted, the withdrawal of U.S. military troops, and the fact that the U.S. must never, they say, threaten Iran again. Congress didn't approve President Trump's Save America Act before departing Washington for a five-week summer break. Vice President J.D. Vance on Fox's Saturday in America weighs in.
3: The president's priority right now is to get the Save America Act passed. I think it's absurd that we're the most advanced democracy in the entire world, and yet we don't have voter ID. That really has to change.
1: Most Democrats oppose the Save America Act. It requires photo ID to vote in federal elections. 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
5: For the Muskogee and Tahlequah areas, overnight tonight, mostly clear to clear skies, lows from the low to the mid-70s. On your Sunday, lots of sunshine, upper 90s to the low 100s, 70s once again to begin your Monday morning, with high temperatures Monday afternoon right around 100. In the 2 News Weather Center, I'm meteorologist Brandon Woolley.
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4: For the Muskogee and Tahlequah areas, overnight tonight, mostly clear to clear skies, lows from the low to the mid-70s. On your Sunday, lots of sunshine, upper 90s to the low 100s, 70s once again to begin your Monday morning, with high temperatures Monday afternoon right around 100. In the 2 News Weather Center, I'm meteorologist Brandon Woolley.
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1: News. I'm Deborah Valentine. Iran issuing new demands during ongoing peace talks with the U.S. Fox's Steve Harrigan reports from Tel Aviv.
2: From Iran, more mixed messages on their progress. Some hardliners making extreme demands they say must be met before any deal is made.
1: Tehran wants U.S. naval blockade lifted, the withdrawal of U.S. military troops, and the fact that the U.S. must never, they say, threaten Iran again. Congress didn't approve President Trump's Save America Act before departing Washington for a five-week summer break. Vice President J.D. Vance on Fox's Saturday in America weighs in.
3: The president's priority right now is to get the Save America Act passed. I think it's absurd that we're the most advanced democracy in the entire world, and yet we don't have voter ID. That really has to change.
1: Most Democrats oppose the Save America Act. It requires photo ID to vote in federal elections. 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
3: For the Muskogee and Tahlequah areas, overnight tonight, mostly clear to clear skies, lows from the low to the mid-70s. On your Sunday, lots of sunshine, upper 90s to the low 100s, 70s once again to begin your Monday morning, with high temperatures Monday afternoon right around 100. In the 2 News Weather Center, I'm meteorologist Brandon Woolley.
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4: For the Muskogee and Tahlequah areas, overnight tonight, mostly clear to clear skies, lows from the low to the mid-70s. On your Sunday, lots of sunshine, upper 90s to the low 100s, 70s once again to begin your Monday morning, with high temperatures Monday afternoon right around 100. In the 2 News Weather Center, I'm meteorologist Brandon Woolley.
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1: Fox News, I'm Deborah Valentine. Iran says the Strait of Hormuz won't reopen until the U.S. meets its list of demands. Fox's Jill Nato.
2: The council issued a statement saying the U.S. must never threaten Iran again and must permanently end the war. The council also said the U.S. must lift the naval blockade of Iranian ports and withdraw its military from the area.
1: Tehran's also demanding complete compensation for war damage. The White House has not commented on the latest demands. Gas prices remain elevated this summer following the Middle East conflict, but lower crude oil prices are now helping drive down the national average. Vice President J.D. Vance joining Fox's Saturday in America to weigh in.
3: We're just going to keep on applying the pressure that we can apply and getting as much oil and gas out of the Middle East so that Americans can enjoy lower gas and energy prices.
1: The national average for a gallon of regular remains 77 cents higher than 1 year ago. 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
3: For the Muskogee and Tahlequah areas, overnight tonight, mostly clear to clear skies, lows from the low to the mid-70s. On your Sunday, lots of sunshine, upper 90s to the low 100s, 70s once again to begin your Monday morning, with high temperatures Monday afternoon right around 100. In the 2 News Weather Center, I'm meteorologist Brandon Woolley.
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4: For the Muskogee and Tahlequah areas, overnight tonight, mostly clear to clear skies, lows from the low to the mid-70s. On your Sunday, lots of sunshine, upper 90s to the low 100s, 70s once again to begin your Monday morning, with high temperatures Monday afternoon right around 100. In the 2 News Weather Center, I'm meteorologist Brandon Woolley.
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1: Fox News, I'm Deborah Valentine. Iran says the Strait of Hormuz won't reopen until the U.S. meets its list of demands. Fox's Jill Nato.
2: The council issued a statement saying the U.S. must never threaten Iran again and must permanently end the war. The council also said the U.S. must lift the naval blockade of Iranian ports and withdraw its military from the area.
1: Tehran's also demanding complete compensation for war damage. The White House has not commented on the latest demands. Gas prices remain elevated this summer following the Middle East conflict, but lower crude oil prices are now helping drive down the national average. Vice President J.D. Vance joining Fox's Saturday in America to weigh in.
3: We're just going to keep on applying the pressure that we can apply and getting as much oil and gas out of the Middle East so that Americans can enjoy lower gas and energy prices.
1: The national average for a gallon of regular remains 77 cents higher than 1 year ago. 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
2: For the Muskogee and Tahlequah areas, overnight tonight, mostly clear to clear skies, lows from the low to the mid-70s. On your Sunday, lots of sunshine, upper 90s to the low 100s, 70s once again to begin your Monday morning, with high temperatures Monday afternoon right around 100. In the 2 News Weather Center, I'm meteorologist Brandon Woolley.
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5: For the Muskogee and Tahlequah areas, overnight tonight, mostly clear to clear skies, lows from the low to the mid-70s. On your Sunday, lots of sunshine, upper 90s to the low 100s, 70s once again to begin your Monday morning, with high temperatures Monday afternoon right around 100. In the 2 News Weather Center, I'm meteorologist Brandon Woolley.
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4: For the Muskogee and Tahlequah areas, overnight tonight, mostly clear to clear skies, lows from the low to the mid-70s. On your Sunday, lots of sunshine, upper 90s to the low 100s, 70s once again to begin your Monday morning, with high temperatures Monday afternoon right around 100. In the 2 News Weather Center, I'm meteorologist Brandon Woolley.
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4: For the Muskogee and Tahlequah areas, overnight tonight, mostly clear to clear skies, lows from the low to the mid-70s. On your Sunday, lots of sunshine, upper 90s to the low 100s, 70s once again to begin your Monday morning, with high temperatures Monday afternoon right around 100. In the 2 News Weather Center, I'm meteorologist Brandon Woolley.
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1: News, I'm Deborah Valentine. Iran's Supreme National Security Council issuing a list of demands they say the U.S. must comply with or the Strait of Hormuz will remain closed. Fox's Jill Nato.
2: The council issued a statement saying the U.S. must never threaten Iran again and must permanently end the war. The council also said the U.S. must lift the naval blockade of Iranian ports and withdraw its military from the area.
1: The White House has not publicly responded to the demands. Former National Institute of Health Director Dr. Anthony Fauci in contempt of Congress after he pled the fifth over 100 times during testimony, opening the door for a possible prosecution. Senator Roger Marshall of Kansas on Fox's The Big Weekend Show.
3: We need to investigate the cover-up. We need to investigate the auto pen. Is the auto pen even legitimate? And then and just follow the money as well.
1: Some lawmakers question whether Fauci is protected by former President Biden's pardon. 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
4: For the Muskogee and Tahlequah areas, overnight tonight, mostly clear to clear skies, lows from the low to the mid-70s. On your Sunday, lots of sunshine, upper 90s to the low 100s, 70s once again to begin your Monday morning, with high temperatures Monday afternoon right around 100. In the 2 News Weather Center, I'm meteorologist Brandon Woolley.
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4: For the Muskogee and Tahlequah areas, overnight tonight, mostly clear to clear skies, lows from the low to the mid-70s. On your Sunday, lots of sunshine, upper 90s to the low 100s, 70s once again to begin your Monday morning, with high temperatures Monday afternoon right around 100. In the 2 News Weather Center, I'm meteorologist Brandon Woolley.
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2: News. I'm Deborah Valentine. The U.S. and Iran continue peace talks as Tehran issues a list of demands for reopening the Strait of Hormuz to international shipping.
3: They include ending the war, withdrawing troops, financial compensation, and removing the U.S. naval blockade. The U.S. has not yet publicly responded.
2: Fox's Anita Vogel reporting. Congress did not approve President Trump's Save America Act before departing Washington for a five-week summer break. Vice President J.D. Vance on Fox's Saturday in America weighs in.
4: The president's priority right now is to get the Save America Act passed. I think it's absurd that we're the most advanced democracy in the entire world, and yet we don't have voter ID. That really has to change.
2: Most Democrats oppose the Save America Act, claiming it will disenfranchise some voters. 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
7: For the Muskogee and Tahlequah areas, overnight tonight, mostly clear to clear skies, lows from the low to the mid-70s. On your Sunday, lots of sunshine, upper 90s to the low 100s, 70s once again to begin your Monday morning, with high temperatures Monday afternoon right around 100. In the 2 News Weather Center, I'm meteorologist Brandon Woolley.
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8: For the Muskogee and Tahlequah areas, overnight tonight, mostly clear to clear skies, lows from the low to the mid-70s. On your Sunday, lots of sunshine, upper 90s to the low 100s, 70s once again to begin your Monday morning, with high temperatures Monday afternoon right around 100. In the 2 News Weather Center, I'm meteorologist Brandon Woolley.
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1: News, I'm Paul Stevens. Iran issuing a list of demands it says the U.S. must comply with or the Strait of Hormuz will stay closed.
2: The council issued a statement saying the U.S. must never threaten Iran again and must permanently end the war. The council also said the U.S. must lift the naval blockade of Iranian ports and withdraw its military from the area.
1: And that's Fox's Jill Nato. The U.S. Senate now in a five-week recess without passing the controversial Save America Act requiring a photo ID to vote in national elections. Kansas Republican Senator Roger Marshall on Fox's Big Weekend Show.
3: In a world where there's lots of uncertainty, we took a few things off the table, and I'm so glad we got every Democrat on record that they voted against voter ID. 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

0: Born and Raised Music Festival 2026, this September 17th, 18th, and 19th. Pryor, Oklahoma turns all the way up. I was the last one to know. Born and Raised Music Festival is back at Rockin' Red Dirt Ranch with a lineup built for the loud and the proud, featuring the Red Clay Strays.
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6: For the Muskogee and Tahlequah areas, overnight tonight, mostly clear to clear skies, lows from the low to the mid-70s. On your Sunday, lots of sunshine, upper 90s to the low 100s, 70s once again to begin your Monday morning, with high temperatures Monday afternoon right around 100. In the 2 News Weather Center, I'm meteorologist Brandon Woolley.
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4: For the Muskogee and Tahlequah areas, overnight tonight, mostly clear to clear skies, lows from the low to the mid-70s. On your Sunday, lots of sunshine, upper 90s to the low 100s, 70s once again to begin your Monday morning, with high temperatures Monday afternoon right around 100. In the 2 News Weather Center, I'm meteorologist Brandon Woolley.
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That's right, playing that kind of music, the kind of music that'll lift you up. The best in new traditional gospel music and much, much more is coming your way on this Sunday morning. All right, will you do me a quick favor? Will you call and wake somebody up and let them know? Brother Derek A. Reed is back on the good old radio. I'm going to be with you till 8:30 this morning, bringing you back-to-back gospel music blessings in word and in song. 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Once again, the Join the Morning Gospel Music Radio Show. I am your host, your friend, and your brother, Brother Derek A. Reed. Stay tuned, and I guarantee you, you will be blessed. Let's start off this Sunday morning with the call to worship. The call to worship goes like this: for this is a day the Lord has made. Let us rejoice and be glad, glad in this day. Oh man, here's my first reason for rejoicing early this Sunday morning. I rejoiced when I realized that last night wasn't my last night. Oh no, last night wasn't my last night. He allowed me to see the dawning of a brand new day. He allowed me to see the start of another week. He allowed me to see another Sunday morning, another beautiful Sunday morning. So on that note, this is a day the Lord has made. Let us rejoice and be glad, glad therein. The call to worship here on the Join the Morning Gospel Music.

We'll leave the praise right here with Ricky Dillard. We're going to let Ricky Dillard start the praise off this Sunday morning with the selection entitled, You Gonna Make It. But here's what you got to do. You got to hold on. No matter how rough and tough life gets, you got to hold on and don't let go.

Songwriter said you can make it, but you gotta hold on. Oh, you gotta hold on. Even when the devil tries to steal your joy, you gotta hold on. The enemy tries to take your peace of mind, you gotta hold on. Grab hold to your faith and just hold on. Once again, here on the Joy in the Morning Gospel Music Radio Show, Ricky Dillard. Ricky Dillard joins us with a good old selection, starting us off, telling us to look to the hills from which cometh our help. 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Once again, you listen to the sounds of the Joy in the Morning Gospel Music Radio Show on this first Sunday morning in August. Good morning to you. Once again, so delighted that you decided just to allow Joy in the Morning to be a part of this your Sunday morning. Every good old church program always should begin with somebody grabbing the mic and making you feel welcome. 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Got some good old friends, and I see you out there. 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If Facebook is where you're at this Sunday morning, to you as well, we welcome to today's broadcast. Well, the final crowd out there is the Mixcloud crowd. 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

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You can listen to Mixcloud.com any time of the day, any day of the week. And to all of you who are out there in the Mixcloud crowd, once again, no matter when it is you hear this broadcast, we welcome you as well. So delighted that you decided just to allow join the morning to be a part of your morning. Don't know how you got here, but once again, stick and stay with us as we're going to 8:30 in the hopes that something will be said through word of song to encourage you. A long life journey is our reason each and every Sunday morning for over 35 years, bringing you joy in the morning. Consider yourself officially welcomed. All right, let me also bring you greetings at this time from the official sponsor of the radio broadcast, and that's Brother Bigelow. Brother Bigelow has been with us for over 30 years, providing the Joy in the Morning Gospel Music Radio Show. 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All right. We've made it to the first Sunday morning in August. Are you on your way to church on this first Sunday? Well, here's the plan, y'all. Go ahead and get that bacon and eggs going. Go ahead and get those clothes out on the ironing board. Get that coffee going. Get that white dress out, brother. Get those black suits out. You know how we do it. It's the first Sunday morning. And once again, turn the radio up real loud because we're about to have some church before it's time to go to church. Stay with us. And once again, we welcome you to today's broadcast. Stay with us here on Joy in the Morning. I'm Brother Derek A. Reed. I don't know how about you, but I got problems. I got problems, problems. But here's what I'm going to do with my problems this Sunday morning. I'm going to put them all in his hands. And I believe that he can handle it. And that's a fact. That's why I'm going to put them all in his hands. The fellas, here for you on the Joy in the Morning Gospel Music Radio Show. All in his hands, y'all.

once again. We're so delighted that you decided just to allow during the morning to be a part of this, your Sunday morning. I'm Brother Derrick A. Reed, and we made it to the 7:30 hour. And you know what time it is, right? Every Sunday morning around 7:30, we always take it back like an 8-track. We pull out those oldies but goodies. We dust those records off, and we play some of those good old songs that remind us about the way church used to be. 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I say it all the time. If you wake up late, make sure you get up in time to get your old school mix each and every Sunday morning here on the Joy in the Morning Gospel Music Radio Show. This Sunday morning, on a bittersweet note, this Sunday morning, I'm going to use this opportunity to pay tribute to a fallen angel. Dedicating today's show in memory of the late, great Sister Pauline Ruth Cotton, who went home to be with the Lord on this week. Oh, man, one of the sweetest voices I ever heard. Good old gospel singer here in the Muskogee area. Good old gospel soloist went home to be with the Lord. 83 years young. And today here on the Joy in the Morning Gospel Music Radio Show, we'd like to pause to remember her life, remember her legacy. She was a good old singer. She sang with her family group, the Mabry family, for many years. Traveled around singing at church events, as well as she lifted her voice in the St. Mark Choir, as well as here recently in the Greater Raphael Choir. One of her favorite solos to sing was His Eyes on the Sparrow. We thank you, Lord.

program whenever I would do concerts in my younger days. We couldn't have a program without having the good old Mabry Family Owned program. Well, this Sunday morning, she's singing in that heavenly choir. Once again, I make a correction at 82 years young. At 82 years young, we thank God for just giving us an opportunity, the once-in-a-lifetime opportunity to hear the smooth, sweet sound of Miss Pauline Cotton. And now this Sunday morning, she's in that heavenly choir, and we dedicate our show today in her memory. We say goodnight for now, Miss Cotton. We'll see you in the morning. We can't wait to hear you sing again over in that heavenly choir. 82 years young, her services will be held on August the 6th at the Greater Rayfield Baptist Church. Services will be held on August the 6th at the Greater Rayfield Baptist Church, 10:30 a.m. Reverend Leroy Walker Sr. will deliver the eulogy. She will then be laid to rest in the Fort Gibson National Cemetery. We remember Pauline Cotton here for you on the Joy in the Morning Gospel Music Radio Show. Good night for now, Miss Cotton. We'll see you in the morning.

dedicating today's show in memory of Sister Pauline Cotton. You got to answer. I'm sure that Miss Norma Mayfield is on that piano this Sunday morning. I know Charlotte pulled up beside him, ready to back him up. And then Miss Cotton joined him. And oh, what a sound over in Glory Land on this Sunday morning, singing in that heavenly choir. Today we dedicate our shows in memory of Miss Pauline Cotton. We love you and thank God for just giving us the opportunity to hear such a sweet sound from heaven in our lifetime. We remember Pauline Cotton here on Joy in the Morning.

This is why, Pastor Sean. You can't sing nothing like this song in church. Especially the African-American cultural experience. 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

back to back. Gospel music blessings and word and a song each and every Sunday morning. Once again, we call this the Joy in the Morning Gospel Music Radio Show. In the hopes that something has been said, will be said through word or song to encourage you. 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And have been for going on over 35 consecutive years each and every Sunday morning. We hope that you are enjoying the broadcast on this morning. Want to remind you, our shows are fully listened, supported. 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Coming up at 8 o'clock, we'll acknowledge all of our sponsors. Also coming up at 8 o'clock, will be our Sunday morning announcements. We're going to announce some of the events that's going to take place here in the city of Muskogee in the coming days. Once again, we all know that it's almost time for Unification Day. Almost time for Unification Day. On today, and we'll give you the information concerning the Unification Day service, all the great speakers that will take part in this great celebration that's held monthly by the Christian Ministers Union, and they bring the churches together every first of the month, every first Sunday of the month, once again for Unification Sunday. And it was going to be held on today at 3 o'clock p.m. at the Central Missionary Baptist Church, and we'll tell you more about all the speakers. Pastor Jamie Powell is hosting the event on today. The Power of Unity is going to take place over at the Central Missionary Baptist Church, 1400 Georgetown Avenue. A message that's coming to us from Bishop-elect Pastor Andre Jones. He is hosting this event. Once again, that's going to be held on today, on August the 2nd, at the Central Missionary Baptist Church. Keep your dab where you got it. More gospel blessings are coming your way. We're going all the way to 8:30. We're back-to-back gospel music blessings. This is Brother Derek A. Reed, and you're listening to Joy in the Morning.

Every Sunday morning, we always have a word from God's Word as well. After this sermon selection, we will hear our message for the morning as well before we go into our morning announcements and the acknowledgments of our sponsors. A word from God's Word coming up next after this selection.

ever had your own form in the flesh? The loss of a child, the loss of a mother, sickness in your body, whatever your thorn is, I've got good news for you. Paul said, I went to the Lord like I went to the Lord and asked him. I asked the Lord. I can't preach like I want. This endocrine system and this hormone replacement therapy that I'm on, I get hot flashes. I quit laughing at women over 50. It wakes me up at night. And then I eat things I like, but it doesn't taste the same. Activities that I enjoy, my energy level is depleted. God, I can't do what you want me to do in this condition. The doctors are giving me medication, and hopefully, prayerfully, it will shrink the tumor. But I'll have to stay on the medication the rest of my life to keep it from coming back. And I will have to wear a medic alert bracelet because I am deficient in a hormone called cortisol. And if I'm unconscious and wind up in an emergency room, you cannot tell by looking at me that I'm suffering from this condition. And doctors will not know that I need this medication, so I need a medic alert bracelet to remind me that I'm still under the doctor's care. I'm deficient in a hormone that I need. And so I need a reminder that I got a weakness. If I don't know who I am, if I lose reasoning and consciousness, I need a reminder that I have a deficiency. Can I take that up a little higher? Every now and then, God has to put me in my place to remind me that I got a deficiency, that without him, I can do nothing. I went to the Lord and I asked him to remove it. But like Paul,

I hear him saying, Terry, my grace is sufficient. My grace is enough. I know in your weakened condition, you are not enough. You want to know something, Terry? Before you got in this condition, you were not enough. I just kind of let you think you had it going on. I just kind of let you believe that you were doing all that preaching on your own and pastoring that church on your own. I let you believe that you were enough. But now you know that all I got to do is move my hand, and everything that you call yourself will come to nothing. My grace will make up for your insufficiency, because my strength can only be made perfect in your weakness. Well, I wish I had time to preach all of it. And so, gladly therefore, will I rather glory in my infirmity, so that in my weakened condition, the power of God may rest upon me. You're going to help me close this, won't you? I wish I could holler right here. Oh, I wish I could holler right here. But in my weakened condition, I've got to depend on his grace. I thought I was. I thought I was doing pretty good. I thought I was a strong Christian. I thought I was a faithful believer. But God said, I'm about to show you something. You ain't seen nothing yet. You thought you was preaching the last 21 years. Wait until I get you where I want you. You really thought you were Pastor Lily Grove? Let me show you something. You're not going to be able to make a step unless I walk with you. You're not going to be able to stand and preach unless I stand up in you. It's going to be my power that they see and not yours. And when they shout, it won't be on your preaching. It will be because my grace is sufficient. His grace woke me up this morning. His grace started me on my way. His grace is standing me up right now. His grace will keep me all the year long. And so when I turn my face to the wall, like Hezekiah, I said, Lord, I don't know how many years you're going to give me. However long, however short my time here, I want to give you my best. Hallelujah. I want to give you my best. Thank you, Jesus. I want to wave my hands in the sanctuary. I want to be a living testimony that it is no secret what God can do. You're going to help me close this, won't you? I went to the doctor this past Monday, and I stayed there just about all day. They brought me from one room to another room, and I was getting nervous because the doctor, the neuro-ophthalmologist, was concerned about my eyesight. The tumor is pressing on my optic nerve, and it has pushed the nerve up so far
that it's hard for them to see it even on the MRI. And the doctors kept going back and forth, talking to one another, but not saying anything to me. I called my sister in Alaska, and she could tell that I was nervous about what was going on. She called Gwen Tate, who works over at MD Anderson.

thing. She left out for about an hour and came back again and said, I'm sorry it's taking so long. I got to look at one more thing. And when she finally came back about 3:30, she said, here is what's going on. Your tumor is pressing on a chiasm where your optic nerves intersect. It has pushed it up so high that we can't understand why the tumor is pushing your nerves so high, but your vision is still 20/20. She said, Mr. Anderson, you are a lucky man. I said, hold on, Dr. Schiffman. Let me get your physiology straight. This ain't got nothing to do with luck.

the word of song to encourage your long life journey is our reason for bringing you Joy in the Morning each and every Sunday morning. All right, y'all. Once again, it's Brother Derek A. Reed in this 8 o'clock hour. Let me pause for a minute and acknowledge some of my sponsors of this broadcast. I want to remind you that our show is fully listener supported. We have to pay in order to be on the radio airwaves. Thank God for churches and community businesses in the community that support Joy in the Morning. Today's show is brought to you in part by the Greater Rayfield Baptist Church, Pastor Leroy Walker Sr., Mount Calvary Baptist Church, Pastor Gary Hall, Mount Zion Baptist Church, Pastor David Ragsdale, New Zion Baptist Church, Pastor Josh Mitchell, Central Missionary Baptist Church, Pastor Jamie Powell, Macedonia Baptist Church, Dr. Larry A. Smith, Elohim Love Center Ministries, Pastor Steve, First Lady Audrey Rucker, New Jerusalem Baptist Church, Pastor Roscoe Beasley, Greater Mount Olive Baptist Church out of Tulsa, Oklahoma, Pastor Tawan Davis, and the Philippa Chapel AME Church of Taft, Oklahoma, Pastor Leonard Shepherd. Giving special thanks to the Christian Ministers Union, Bishop Andre Jones, President, the Joe Fenoise TV Network, Minister Tony Wooden, Director, KT Bigelow Funeral Directors Incorporated, and Lakeland Floors. 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That's $REED, Reed Radio. That's our Cash App, or once again, as well as Willis Chime. All right, our Sunday morning announcement. Today is Unification Sunday over at the Central Missionary Baptist Church. Will be the host church today at 3 o'clock p.m. United in faith, strong in purpose, and one in Christ. The Muskogee Christian Ministers Union comes together once a month for this great celebration of service. It starts at 3 o'clock p.m. The host is Pastor Jamie Powell. On today, the MC is Pastor Steve Rucker. Theme speaker is Elder Superintendent Martin of the Goodwill Church of God in Christ. And then the main speaker is Pastor Tommy Davis. Pastor Tommy Davis. This is the message that's coming to us from Bishop H. Jones. And once again, it's going to be held over at Central. Pastor Jamie Powell is the host pastor, The Power of Unity, today at 3 o'clock p.m. All right. And once again, that's all the announcements we have reported in on this Sunday morning. Keep your dad where you got it. More gospel blessings in word and in song are coming your way right here on the Joy in the Morning Gospel Music Radio Show, KTFX, FM 101.7 on your radio dial. I'm Brother Derek A. Reed. Well, in 2 days on the 4th of August, my mother's going to be celebrating a birthday, and so I'd like to take this opportunity to thank God for her life and to wish a very happy birthday going out to my mother, Miss Portia Reed. On this week, she'll be celebrating her birthday on August the 4th. And this is one of her favorite songs. Can I play her song this Sunday morning? Chicago Mass Choir is coming up at this time with that selection entitled, Don't Have to Worry About the Things at Hand. All I got to do is live right and believe in what he said. And her life is a testimony that God, Jesus, will take good care of me. He promised that. Jesus promised he'd take care of me. Sending this one out to my mother on her birthday.

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On this first Sunday morning in August, we'd like to thank you for allowing Joe in the Morning to be a part of this, your Sunday morning.

Paul says that's about all, y'all. It's been so nice to have shared these moments of gospel music with you and looking forward to coming back into your homes again next Sunday morning in faith. Until next Sunday morning, remember our motto as always, there's a bright side somewhere. Don't you stop, don't give up until you find it. 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I want you to have yourself a good day and even better, better tomorrow. 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

0: Now, let's go right into the service.
1: Galatians 6 and the verse number 9. And something, I would share this with you, something that the Lord pointed out to me when I was studying this. I'm like, oh, wow. Because sometimes we just read over, we all guilty of it, just read over stuff. And okay, so 9 says, and let us not be weary in well-doing. And let us, and let us. You're talking to the body, but who is this speaking? This is Paul, the apostle. When he said us, he's including himself. Right. So what does that mean? He had the temptation, the same temptation, what? To become weary.
2: Yes.
1: Amen. To become faint.
2: Come on.
1: Amen. That's right. The apostle. So no matter what your title is, position is, mine is, Paul's was, he included himself, because the temptation comes to everybody. Nobody's exempt. Because the enemy comes out the bag with the same bag of tricks, same strategies to everybody. Amen. At different times. But Paul said, let us, including himself, not be weary in well-doing. So that means there's a possibility on this journey. We will have the temptation to be weary. And even in the scripture about the Lord Jesus Yeshua, he says he was weary for his journey. Amen. So there's nothing to be ashamed about, right? When we feel weary. Lord, this is heavy. Lord, I've said to the Lord, I'm just one person, Lord. What is this about? Amen. Amen. So that temptation, that experience is scriptural. I said it's scriptural. Amen. And nothing to be ashamed of. Because we are human.
2: Yes.
1: Packed inside of us is the Spirit of God.
2: Amen.
1: Amen.
2: Ooh, hallelujah.
1: That helps us to overcome and to walk through it and to be strengthened in the midst of it.
2: Amen.
1: But Paul the Apostle is saying to himself, because the word is for us when we're reading it, who's reading it? We reading it. Amen. Paul said, and let us not be weary in well-doing, doing the right thing. Trying to make the right decision, trying to be obedient to God, even in the midst of the fire and the test and opposition, and when things are chaotic and when things are contrary to what we're believing for. Mm-hmm. He said, don't be weary. Don't become weary, faint, amen, weaken, amen. When we're doing what's right. We were doing what's good in the eyes of God, because the temptation will certainly come. It will certainly present itself. We will certainly feel those spirits and those powers of darkness that try to make us just cave in. I can't take no more of this, Lord. Help! Sometimes that's all I can say is, help, Lord. Amen. And he's there. He's there. Amen. When Peter called upon him, when he's walked on that water.
2: Yes.
1: Amen. It wasn't a long prayer.
2: Uh-huh.
1: Amen. It was a shorty.
2: Yes.
1: But it was effective.
2: Yes.
1: And the Lord Jesus Yeshua was
2: right there
1: to grab him up. Right? Amen.
2: Ooh,
1: amen.
2: Thank you, Lord.
1: Amen. So let us not be weary in well-doing. In other words, keep on doing what's right. God sees it. Even like in the scripture where it said, when the Lord Jesus was in a synagogue and people were giving, and the widow woman gave.
2: Yes.
1: His eyes was up on what she did, up on everybody else, of course, but on her. So when we give, whether it's a seed of kindness, a seed of encouragement, a smile, some clothes, a plate of food, amen. Amen.
2: Yes.
1: Giving the seed of listening to somebody, whether it is money, it's not limited to money, God sees it.
2: Amen.
1: And that's what we got to trust in. He sees it. He sees it.
2: Thank you.
1: Amen. It says, for in due season, or because in due season, at the set time, at the set place, talking about divine appointments. Sometimes you have us at places and meet somebody we don't even know. And they give us revelation on something.
2: Yes.
1: Information on something.
2: Yes.
1: Did you not know you qualify that? What?
2: Yes.
1: What? Really? Did you know that they was doing this for people that qualify or in this category? What? Amen. For in due season, we, here Paul is again, he ain't leaving himself out. We shall reap. We shall gather in the harvest or the goodness of God.
2: Yes.
1: If we, again, Paul and us and wheezes, yes, as Pastor Griffin would say, uses, if we faint not,
2: amen,
1: we don't just throw in the towel and say, forget this.
2: Amen.
1: Faith ain't working. God ain't listening. God don't see what I'm going through.
2: Mm-hmm.
1: Amen. He don't care about me.
2: Mm-hmm.
1: Just go off.
2: Come on.
1: Amen. We've got to reel ourselves back in, reel those emotions back in.
2: Amen.
1: So there's a reward, or rewards are coming and being manifested.
2: Yes.
1: God sees it all.
2: Yes, he does.
1: Amen. But we got to still stand fast and stand and be faithful.
2: Yes.
1: Even if it's in tears.
2: Mm-hmm.
1: Amen.
2: So true.
1: Yesterday we had a situation and God just anointed me with praise. And I just had a praise fit.
2: Lord.
1: I know the devil said, this girl is crazy. This woman is crazy. And God brought us on the other side of it. Amen. Amen. Amen.
2: Glory.
1: He gained the victory for us. He manifested the victory for us.
2: Thank you.
1: I just said to start singing, you are the almighty God. There is none stronger, mightier than you. You are God.
2: Yes.
1: You're God over this.
2: Mm-hmm.
1: You are God over it.
2: Amen.
1: Amen. Sometimes we just have to have a praise fit.
2: Amen.
1: Mm-hmm. I'm still almost screaming in the car. Lord, you're still God.
2: Mm-hmm.
1: You are still God.
2: Still God.
1: Amen. Amen.
2: Glory
1: to his name. Let's look at verse number 10. It says, as we.
2: Mm-hmm.
1: Amen. So Paul was an active participant. He put himself in the scriptures.
2: Yeah.
1: He was aware of reality, the things that he faced. He went all y'all this and you people's this.
2: Uh-huh.
1: No. We. Us.
2: Yes.
1: Yeah.
2: Amen.
1: Us. Because we what? We are confronted with the same adversary. Amen. No one is exempt. He says, as we have therefore opportunity. Amen. So evidently people were going through. They were endeavoring to do the right thing, coming to the house of God, doing the work of the ministry, all of these things that's required of us. It says, as we have therefore opportunity, that means chances.
2: Mm-hmm.
1: Amen. Let us, again, do good. Let us do good.
2: Lord.
1: Let us do good.
2: Amen.
1: Continue to do the right thing.
2: Mm-hmm.
1: Amen. Unto all men.
2: Yes.
1: Doing the right thing. Amen. Being hospitable, being kind. Amen. To all people. Amen. Whether they're saved or unsaved. Amen. Whether they are churched or unchurched. Amen. God didn't tell us to be rude to the unchurched. Amen. And back in the day, that was the attitude. You're not in the church. You mean you have permission to be mean. Where is that in the scripture? Amen. Even in the church, we've had those experiences. Wasn't dressed a certain way. Being mean and hateful.
2: Yeah,
1: amen. Amen. Despised. But yet, bah, bah, bah, bah, bah. That don't mix.
2: Amen.
1: That's not acceptable. We have the fruit of the Spirit of God in us.
2: Yeah.
1: Amen. Not to say that we don't have what the Bible calls righteous indignation.
2: Mm-hmm.
1: But even in that, that's by the Spirit of God. He is speaking through us. Prophetically or whatever, to say something. But it's not us in our flesh just getting on to people.
2: Amen.
1: And because we saved. Okay, did we save ourselves?
2: Mm-hmm.
1: No, ma'am. No, sir. We didn't save ourselves. It took God.
2: Amen.
1: Amen.
2: Yes.
1: But he said, let us do good.
2: Mm-hmm.
1: Do the right thing. Some people, they will run over people. And what I mean by that, just be... it's unusually crude and cruel and mean to people.
2: Mm-hmm.
1: Because they have a position or they have stuff or they have attained this or a degree or whatever it might be. That's not permission to be rude towards somebody. Because if it wasn't for God's grace, they wouldn't have any of it. We wouldn't have any of it. Amen? But he's saying do good. And then he says, especially unto them who are of the household of faith. As our spiritual sisters and brothers.
2: Amen.
1: And we want to do good toward them.
2: Amen.
1: Not evil.
2: That's
1: good.
2: Right.
1: Kindness. Encouragement.
2: Yes.
1: Amen. Hold them up. Pray for them.
2: Amen.
1: Encourage them.
2: Yes.
1: Amen. And when God tells us to do something tangible for them, do it. And the whole world doesn't have to know, and the whole church don't have to know.
2: Amen.
1: Amen. It's between you and them. Amen.
2: Amen.
1: Amen. And so, because God considers the household of faith his family.
2: Amen.
1: We are his family. So,
2: Yes. If
1: our children are misusing each other, what are we going to do in the natural?
2: Come on.
1: We'll get in the midst of it and try to get it straightened out, ironed out. Like, no, bring the peace of God.
2: Yes.
1: And that's what God wants in his house, peace.
2: Peace.
1: He don't want us at each other or against each other, opposing each other, offending each other. Amen. Overlooking each other.
2: Mm-hmm.
1: Amen. Leaving somebody out. Amen. He wants us honoring one another because we are his children. We are his family. Amen. Glory to God. Thank you, Lord God. So you don't want us as believers in him, trusting in him, that same confidence, being so selfish that we think about me. And some people back in the day say, my foe and no more, just my family, me and my family. No, we got to go beyond that. Press beyond that. Think about somebody. Get us, ourselves, off of our mind. Even though we're going through something, what can I do for somebody else?
2: It may
1: not even include money. It may include money. But Lord, what can I do to lift somebody else up today? How can I encourage somebody else today? Amen. And we should be a giving people, and we are, and not a selfish or self-centered people or self-absorbed. It's all about me. Meet my needs. Me. No, no.
2: Come on,
1: me needs to die to me. Amen. Amen. Think about somebody else. Amen. We're his family. Let's go to Philippians 1 and 6. Philippians 1 and 6, and it says, being confident, there's that word again, being confident, having faith of this very thing, that he which hath begun a good work in you, will perform it unto the day of Jesus Christ. So the enemy comes in to try to sever our confidence. Undermine our confidence. Like I said, he'll bring up things that happened when we were children, teenagers, decades ago, young adults, and try to undermine our faith and make us feel disqualified from salvation. We're repenting over that again. We're crying over that again. Those wounds try to open up again, try to burst those seams, those stitches try to break open again. God don't want us going back to all that stuff. And we need to have the boldness and the courage by God. Enemy, that has been taken care of by the blood of Jesus.
2: Yes.
1: I've repented over that.
2: Amen.
1: I've changed by the grace of God. I'm not that same person.
2: Amen.
1: That person is really dead.
2: Mm-hmm.
1: I'm alive now unto Jesus Christ.
2: Glory.
1: Amen. And so we have confidence in he started a good work on the inside of us.
2: Mm-hmm.
1: He's building himself on the inside of us.
2: Yes.
1: His character on the inside of us. His attributes on the inside of us.
2: Yes.
1: He's helping us to grow, mature, overcome things from the inside out. And sometimes the enemy comes and just like try to just knock us off our feet.
2: Right.
1: Like, wow.
2: Mm-hmm.
1: Wow. You did this. You said that.
2: Come on.
1: Play the dozen with your mama. I mean, he'll talk about your mama. He'll talk about your daddy.
2: Come on.
1: Amen. He's done me like that. I don't know about anybody else. To try to disqualify me from salvation or what my siblings have done. What does that got to do with me? I'm one individual.
2: Yes.
1: I'm not accountable for what my parents or grandparents or my
2: Amen.
1: Siblings do. I'm accountable for what I've done.
2: Amen.
1: Amen. But he'll try to make you suffer over what somebody else has done. Pay for what somebody else has done. assault you over what somebody else has done, weigh you down about what somebody else has done, embarrass you out of your salvation because of what somebody else in the family has done.
2: Come on, okay.
1: Amen. And we say the devil is a liar.
2: Amen.
1: Amen. Hold your head down. Hold my head down because of what somebody else done. Amen. And even over our own past. Nobody had a perfect, I don't have a perfect past. Amen. But does God want me grieving over my past? What can I do about it? What can you do about it?
2: Nothing.
1: If you scrambled eggs, can you unscramble them?
2: No.
1: And the answer is no.
2: Repent
1: and keep on going.
2: Amen.
1: That's all we can do.
2: Amen.
1: And accept the blood of Jesus.
2: Yes.
1: That he's taken care of it. Amen.
2: Amen.
1: Amen. So he don't want us grieving the rest of our life over the past.
2: Mm-hmm.
1: Amen. Glory to God. Let the past be just that, the past.
2: Amen.
1: Amen. Amen. Glory to God. Thank you, Lord. Let's go to our last scripture, and that's in 1 Corinthians 10.
2: Good evening today.
1: Glory to God. 1 Corinthians 10 and 13. Keeping the faith, keeping our faith rooted and grounded in his word and in him, the living God, who is our creator and our maker. Thank you, Lord. It says, there hath no temptation taken you, but such as is common to man. So he's letting us know that temptation means trial or test.
2: Yes.
1: It's happened to everybody.
2: Everybody.
1: Amen.
2: Yes.
1: In some kind of way.
2: Yes.
1: Nothing strange about it. Mm-hmm. It's just our turn.
2: Come on.
1: Amen.
2: So good.
1: Nothing unique about it. It's just our turn.
2: Mm-hmm.
1: Amen. And it's how we, whether we master it or not, whether we overcome it or not,
2: mm-hmm.
1: it depends on us. Do we keep our faith in God?
2: Glory.
1: Do we let the enemy sever it?
2: Mm-hmm.
1: Amen. Talk us out of it.
2: Come on.
1: Make us walk away from it.
2: Mm-hmm.
1: Amen. But there is no, not any temptation, test, or trial. Even when he's trying to lure us to do something wrong that's against the word of God. What did the Bible say about the Lord Jesus? He was what? Tempted in all points. Yet without sin. So he was presented with every temptation. Think about that. Every imaginable, unimaginable temptation. He was tempted with it. He was presented with it. Amen.
2: Glory.
1: But he overcame it.
2: Yes.
1: Amen.
2: Yes.
1: And we can do the same thing.
2: Amen.
1: Amen. Thoughts that come to our head. Do this, do this, do that, do this. Dreams. Seducing dreams.
2: Mm-hmm.
1: Amen. They come in all kinds of ways.
2: Right.
1: Amen. And we have the power to what? Rebuke it. Resist it. Like, nope. Mm-mm, I'm a child of God. Nope, I'm not doing that. Nope, I'm not saying that. Nope, I'm not acting like that. No! Not doing it.
2: Amen.
1: In the name of Jesus.
2: Right.
1: Amen. It's all coming. A lot of people don't talk about it. And I'm not saying you have to talk about everything. But some things you have to expose the enemy.
2: Right.
1: Say it out. Speak it out. Even if it's just by yourself. Devil, I see what you're doing.
2: Mm-hmm.
1: I know what you're up to.
2: Yes.
1: Amen.
2: And
1: rebuke it. Amen.
2: Yeah.
1: Amen. Lord. Taking you. See, he wants to single us out. It's only happening to you.
2: Mm-hmm.
1: Yeah. Why hadn't God rescued you? Why hasn't God delivered you, your family, your daughter, your son,
2: mm-hmm.
1: your spouse,
2: okay.
1: brought healing? Amen.
2: Come on, that's him.
1: Bag us up in a corner
2: uh-huh.
1: and make us feel like it's just us.
2: Okay.
1: Nobody else in the world is going through this.
2: Mm-hmm.
1: Nobody else in the body is going through this.
2: Mm-hmm.
1: Liar. Liar.
2: Lord.
1: Amen. Ooh. But such as is common to man or humanity.
2: Yes.
1: Somebody's been through it, going through it, go through it.
2: Amen.
1: Not good English, not proper grammar, but it's the truth.
2: Amen.
1: It's the truth. You say, I know one thing Pastor Griffin used to say, don't judge nothing before the time. Amen. Amen. And some people, sometimes they see other people going through them, and they just talk. Oh, Lordy. They might have talked themselves into their turn.
2: Yes, sir.
1: Amen. Maybe may even be worse than what that person is going through.
2: Right.
1: Amen. So we have to be careful.
2: Yes.
1: And take that position of prayer and intercessory for people, for the body. Amen. It says, but God is faithful in the midst of whatever we are facing, will
2: yes.
1: face, have faced. We can testify today, God is faithful.
2: Amen.
1: Amen. We have the bit of sanity that we have because God is faithful.
2: Yes.
1: We have the bit of soundness that we have in our life because God is faithful.
2: Yes.
1: We have the bit of stability in our life today because
2: Amen.
1: God is faithful.
2: Yes.
1: Amen. Not because we're so great and so strong, but God is faithful. Glory to his name. Hallelujah, Lord God. Hallelujah. You are faithful. Who will not suffer or allow you to be tempted, tested, or tried above that ye are able, or beyond that you are able. So we have to think, okay, Lord, I'm going through this. You see it. And if you allow me to go through it, it's not to drown me.
2: Amen.
1: Amen. It's not to make me fall.
2: Come on.
1: It's not to make me walk away from you, even though those are the strategies of the enemy.
2: Yes.
1: Amen. He knew you and I could go through it.
2: Yes.
1: Because he's in us. Mm-hmm. He will grace us to go through it.
2: Yes.
1: Amen.
2: Lord.
1: He would anoint us to go through it, to walk
2: hallelujah.
1: Through it. Amen.
2: Thank you.
1: I said, saw this one thing. It says, I think it was a t-shirt, I want to say. May not have been or a sign. And it says, I was built for this.
2: Mm-hmm.
1: Amen.
2: Amen.
1: We don't know what we can sustain
2: right.
1: or go through. We don't know what strength God has put on the inside of us.
2: Right.
1: Amen.
2: Lord, I thank you.
1: And we have to believe that he built us for it.
2: Yes.
1: That we can go through it. And still keep our integrity,
2: glory.
1: Still keep the character of God, still give him the glory and the praise
2: yes.
1: in the midst of it.
2: Lord,
1: amen. Because he's not going to allow anything to separate us from him.
2: Amen.
1: What shall separate us from the love of God?
2: Nothing.
1: Come on.
2: Amen.
1: Amen. And we have to walk through this stuff.
2: Amen.
1: You know, back in the day when we were young, Chris, we say a lot of stuff.
2: Amen.
1: We quote a lot of scriptures. But today, we have to walk it out.
2: Mm-hmm.
1: We're living it out by his grace.
2: Yes.
1: Amen.
2: Glory.
1: If I go, I'll go if I have to go
2: by
1: myself.
2: Mm-hmm.
1: Whoo, Lord. Amen. Beautiful song.
2: Yes.
1: Until you get in the fire.
2: Yes.
1: And you see that, yeah, I got to go by myself.
2: Yeah.
1: Amen.
2: Oh, that's
1: so- I'm an individual. I've been called by his grace.
2: Yes.
1: Amen. To salvation
2: mm-hmm.
1: and to the ministry of the Lord Jesus. I got to go by myself
2: Come on.
1: For this period, for this season. Amen. And he gives the want to, the strength, the ability to do just that.
2: Yes.
1: Amen. Unto
2: Glory.
1: His glory and to his praise.
2: Glory.
1: He says, but will with the temptation, test or trial, also make a way to escape.
2: Yes.
1: One definition for escape means to flee. Amen. And then I think, and I know, escape also means in this context to go through it.
2: Mm-hmm.
1: Amen. That it's not having the effect upon you, the mm-hmm. ultimate effect, I'll say it like that, the ultimate effect upon us.
2: Yes.
1: Amen.
2: Yes.
1: That we can, by his grace, walk through it.
2: Yes.
1: Amen. The Bible says we can walk through the fire
2: mm-hmm.
1: and not be burned. Neither smell like smoke.
2: Ooh,
1: that's the power of God. That's the power of the living God.
2: Amen.
1: That ye may be able to bear. See, it's all about him. He's not trying to lose us.
2: Mm-hmm.
1: Amen. He don't want to lose us.
2: That's
1: lose
2: it.
1: Our fellowship and relationship with him.
2: Lord.
1: That's not his goal. But to walk us through the fire.
2: Amen. Thank you.
1: Amen. That one day we might be able to tell somebody else, hey, I went through that.
2: Mm-hmm.
1: These are some of the things that God taught me in that.
2: Yes.
1: Amen. Can I share a scripture with you that took me through that? A song that took me through that. Come on, somebody. Amen. Amen. But we have to keep our faith, our trust, our confidence in the Almighty God. Through it all. Through the happy times, through the dark times, the bitter times, the better times, the dark times, the times of light, the times of blessing,

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1: Stay cool and stay hydrated. A heat advisory is in effect for today for heat index values 105 to 110. Temperatures will be in the upper 90s to low 100s, and it will drop down into the mid-70s to near 80 for Monday morning. And get used to a triple digits likely all week long. In the 2 News Weather Center, I'm Chief Meteorologist Michael Sager.
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7: Good morning. Hi, this is John, and you're waking up with Rise Up Country. It's where we meet every Sunday morning to get our weekly dose of inspiration and a message of hope. Today, I'm going to be sharing some of the stories that you've shared with us, and my guest today is Chris Young. His dad was diagnosed with cancer, and when he was going into surgery, this is what they told him.
8: They have one person look at you and say, say your prayers to whatever God you believe in case you don't wake up. And he goes, I prayed about you and your mom and your sister. And I knew you were going to be okay. I felt a weight lift off of me. He goes, this is nothing.
7: So if you had that happen, maybe someone said something to you or prayed for you and you felt the weight lift off your shoulders. Maybe your story can help someone else who right now is down and doesn't know how to get up. Give me a call, share your story at 844-717-7774.

few years later, I was off at college, talking to Mom on the phone one night, getting all caught up on the gossip, the ins and outs of the small town life. She said, "Oh, by the way, son, old man Wrigley's died." Later on that night, I laid there thinking back

0: Rise Up Country, visiting here with Chris Young, and your new album, I Didn't Come Here to Leave. I mean, that's got a really personal song all about your dad. Just Keep Living. So when your dad heard that song, what did he think of it?
1: Well, obviously the song about my dad, I had to ask his permission to put that on the record because it was so personal. Like, I wrote that about his battle with cancer. I remember he looked at me and the very first thing that he said was just basically telling me, my mom and my sister, that he had cancer. And he walked out of the room and my sister and my mom cried and I didn't, because I was like, all right, I'm the other man in the room. I got to be like locked in, right? And they leave, he comes back, and I was like, you know, Dad, are you okay? I called him old man, but I asked him if he was all right. And he looked at me and he was like, son, when I had the heart attack several years ago, he goes, they wheel me back and said, and they do this. They have one person look at you and say your prayers to whatever God you believe in case you don't wake up. And he goes, I prayed about you and your mom and your sister. And I knew you were going to be okay. I felt the weight lift off of me. He goes, this is nothing. I've already dealt with that.

out, it'll sit right here on this land. And you could leave town a rich man. And he said, boys, whatever you're offering, it won't be enough.

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1: News. I'm Paul Stevens. An Iranian council now saying the Strait of Hormuz will not reopen until the U.S. meets a list of demands as some difficult diplomatic efforts continue.
2: I think the issue with Strait of Hormuz is less about military capability and more about the diplomatic channels that are being exercised to try to control that without a full-scale military kinetic engagement.
1: Arkansas GOP Congressman Rick Crawford on Fox's Big Weekend Show. Former President Joe Biden's son, Hunter Biden, updating his father's continuing battle with prostate cancer.
3: The only thing that I say about my dad, about his health right now, is I wish he would complain more, because it's not good. The cancer has spread, metastasized into his bones and further. It's very painful. It's very debilitating in many respects.
1: Hunter Biden on the BBC's Newsnight program. 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
10: Stay cool and stay hydrated. A heat advisory is in effect for today for heat index values 105 to 110. Temperatures will be in the upper 90s to low 100s, and then we'll drop down into the mid-70s to near 80 for Monday morning. And get used to a triple digits likely all week long. In the 2 News Weather Center, I'm Chief Meteorologist Michael Sager.
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13: Coming up this hour, Chris Young is going to tell us how God may have impacted his songwriting. And Eric Church is going to tell us why his kids

0: You're listening to Rise Up Country. Coming up in just a few minutes, Eric Church has a great story about some lady who made quite the impact on his life, and we'll find out why he's not scared of monsters under his bed.
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Wouldn't that be great? Just contact me on our Facebook page at Rise Up Country. Here's Shaboozy and Jelly. Amen.

0: Coming up next on Rise Up Country, I'm going to jumpstart your week by making you think a little bit. I've got a German proverb, and you might want to get a pencil and paper to help you figure this one out. I'll be right back.
1: 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Rise up.
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We call it the Rise Up Stars and Stripes Salute. If you

That's it for me, John Ritter. Special thanks to Chris Young for sharing a story about how prayer took the weight of the world off of his shoulders, and Eric Church for telling us all about grandma's wisdom. If you love the kind of stories you heard today, you can

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4: Bob Jack Callahan, Iran's Revolutionary Council issuing a list of demands, including a permanent end to the war, the withdrawal of U.S. forces from the region, and financial compensation for war damage. Well, the Strait of Hormuz, they say, will remain closed. U.S. Ambassador to Israel Mike Huckabee telling Fox.
5: Iran is not seeming to learn what they need to be learning after two different iterations of conflict with the United States and Israel.
4: The U.S. blockade of Iranian ports continues. The Senate has begun its 5 weeks August recess without passing the controversial Save America Act. Kansas Republican Senator Roger Marshall telling Fox's Big Weekend Show.
6: In a world where there's lots of uncertainty, we took a few things off the table, and I'm so glad we got every Democrat on record that they voted against voter ID. 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

0: Born and Raised Music Festival 2026, this September 17th, 18th, and 19th. 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
6: Stay cool and stay hydrated. A heat advisory is in effect for today for heat index values 105 to 110. Temperatures will be in the upper 90s to low 100s, and it will drop down into the mid-70s to near 80 for Monday morning. And get used to it, triple digits likely all week long. In the 2 News Weather Center, I'm Chief Meteorologist Michael Sager.
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5: Stay cool and stay hydrated. A heat advisory is in effect for today for heat index values 105 to 110. Temperatures will be in the upper 90s to low 100s, and it will drop down into the mid-70s to near 80 for Monday morning. And get used to a triple digits likely all week long. In the 2 News Weather Center, I'm Chief Meteorologist Michael Sager.
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1: Paul Stevens, an Iranian council saying the Strait of Hormuz will not reopen until and unless the U.S. meets a list of demands as some difficult diplomatic efforts continue.
2: You know, there's an old saying, the beatings will continue until morale improves. Mm. And sometimes I'm wondering, how many beatings will Iran take before they realize it's time to improve not just their morale, but their morality?
1: U.S. Ambassador to Israel Mike Huckabee on Fox and Friends Weekend. Wildfires continuing to endanger communities in the Pacific Northwest.
3: Strong flame-fueling winds challenge fire crews. Three fires near Spokane, Washington have scorched more than 10,000 acres and destroyed hundreds of homes since igniting last Saturday. A man accused of setting one of the fires is facing arson charges.
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9: Stay cool and stay hydrated. A heat advisory is in effect for today for heat index values 105 to 110. Temperatures will be in the upper 90s to low 100s, and it will drop down into the mid-70s to near 80 for Monday morning. And get used to it, triple digits likely all week long. In the 2 News Weather Center, I'm Chief Meteorologist Michael Sager.
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0: is, of course, Stella Lefty with Boston, a song that cracked our top 10 last weekend on the show. And Stella, so much to talk to you about. We just played a guy named Vincent Mason here on the show. And I heard that you guys are, can we talk about this? You guys are dating.
1: Yes.
0: And you're a cute couple, by the way.
1: Thank you.
0: And you get the award for best, like, old school, coolest names, Vincent, Stella.
1: True, we sound like grandparents. I didn't even think about that.
0: I didn't think about that.
1: There's a lot of grandmas in the world with the name Stella, you know? And I'm sure there's a lot of grandpas named Vincent, so we are grandparents.
0: Yeah, I didn't even mean it that way, but now that you mention it, yeah. And old souls, right?
1: Yeah, old I love souls. It.
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0: Like You Were Dying, Tim McGraw, and an ACC Extra on American Country Countdown. And Ryan Fox, Tim played a bucket list show last year in Iowa at the actual Field of Dreams where the movie was filmed. And speaking of that, our guest here on the show this weekend, Stella Lefty, has a little connection to that place.
1: Hey, is this heaven? 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
0: Stella, your latest EP is called Is This Heaven? Which is the famous line in the movie Field of Dreams. Is that your all-time favorite movie?
2: Favorite movie of all time. It's either between, the Field of Dreams is the most consistently favorite movie I've had forever, but there's other ones that come in, you know, like there's always a top three, top five favorite movies.
0: Yeah.
2: But that one's been consistent my whole life.
0: I love that. Well, my wife loves to watch football. Her dad taught her all about the game. She was kind of a tomboy. Are you a tomboy, Stella Lefty?
2: I mean, it depends who you ask.
0: Okay.
2: But I do love baseball, and I'm a huge Cubs fan. I grew up obviously outside Chicago, so I'm a Cubs girl, you know.
0: Second favorite movie, what would that be?
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0: And that song by Shania Twain is the subject of our ACC Time Machine. This is where we give you the facts and you tell us the year they happened in. And speaking of Shania, she recently opened up to People about who she would want to play her in a movie about her life.
3: So I will say that I do have two actresses in mind, but I don't want to say because I don't want to jinx it and then put it out there and then it doesn't happen.
0: Bill Clinton was president of the United States during this year we've traveled to in our ACC Time Machine, serving as the nation's 42nd president.
4: I don't know anything about Ryan. I don't care. Man means nothing to me. It's just a name. But if, you know, if going to Rommel and finding him so he can go home, if that earns me the right to get back to my wife, well, then that's my mission.
0: And Tom Hanks starred in Saving Private Ryan, along with Matt Damon, which was the largest grossing movie of the year. 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

0: 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Even though we're one green country, our stories are very different. We come from different neighborhoods, different backgrounds. We have different experiences. That's why we're listening to you, digging deeper, getting answers, celebrating, giving back, and sharing your stories. Everyone deserves to be heard. 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
2: Stay cool and stay hydrated. A heat advisory is in effect for today for heat index values 105 to 110. Temperatures will be in the upper 90s to low 100s, and it will drop down into the mid-70s to near 80 for Monday morning. And get used to a triple digits likely all week long. In the 2 News Weather Center, I'm Chief Meteorologist Michael Sager.
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7: 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I'm your host, Ryan Fox from the ACC O'Reilly Auto Parts Studio. And do you remember Groupon? What a massive phenomenon it was back in the day. What if I told you I'm about to talk to the daughter of the man who started that company, and she's also a country star? Don't move. That's here in the next 15 minutes. Plus, Al Dean, Luke Bryan, and Dierks Bentley are all here this hour. So let's get back to it. The Jelly Roll. 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

0: Her name is Stella Lefty, and that is a huge breakout hit for you. It is called Boston. But some people may not realize that your real last name is not Lefty. It is, let me see if I get this right, Lepkowski.
1: Yes, you pronounced it right.
0: Oh, I got it right?
1: Yeah.
0: Nice.
1: That's, you killed that.
0: So how did it get shortened?
1: It's a lame story because my grandpa, like my dad's dad, went by Lefty because Lepkowski is like the most I mean, it's like no one gets it right. You know, it's like a very tough last name to have. And so my dad and my dad's brother, Steve went by Lefty because he was a baseball player. And so I think everybody on the team just started calling him Lefty because, you know, and I also think he's left-handed. So I think it was like, for him, it was like, he's the real Lefty. He's OG Lefty. And then I and my two brothers, we just started going by Lefty because we were like, this last name is not lit. We were like, this last name is not great.
0: I know the feeling because I've talked to people that have gone through the roll call in school. You were like cringing when the substitute was there. Get down to your name.
1: Oh my God. I mean, that is like a whole, I feel like when I got to high school, I was just praying to God that like people like teach, because everyone knew me as Lefty anyway. Like I was just like, I really hope that the teachers catch on because it is, it always gets butchered. Like it's a, they're like, I don't even know where to begin with this.
0: Just coming up with new ways to pronounce it all the time.
1: New ways all the time.
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1: And speaking of sweet treats, a new ranking just out has revealed the best fast food soft serve ice cream places in North America. 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I'm kind of surprised that McDonald's and Culver's didn't make it. You can hit me up at AmericanCountryCountdown.com and on socials at Ryan Fox Now. 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

0: anthem, an ACC extra on American Country Countdown. It's Ryan, and that song is appropriate as Jason was recently on the Try That in a Small Town podcast talking about the hard truth of the touring life.
1: People see like the fun side of it, being on the road and the show, the glamorous part of it and all that stuff, but there's a lot of days we look like it too, walking through the airport just like, please, nobody stop me today. It's a lot of travel. The traveling's the thing. 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And like you said, you got kids. You miss a lot of the highlights of them growing up and those things and stuff. And some people aren't willing to give those things up.
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0: Stella, your song still set to come here on the show, but I imagine your family, after seeing all that has happened to you lately, they got to be pretty proud, right?
1: They are. It's really funny because my dad is a huge music lover. He's like who brought me onto my love of country music. Like he started this obsession for me. He's having the most fun living vicariously through me because he's just like such a fan of all of the people. Like I think it's exciting for all of them to just like get to, you know, take a back seat on it and watch.
0: You've got a birthday coming up. Are you big on celebrating those? Go more low key?
1: I'll probably be more low key, I think. I'll probably be working on my birthday. Realistically.
0: Okay. But like normally, do you like surprise parties or just not so much? Or
1: I've never had a surprise party, so I don't know.
0: All right. Note to Vincent Mason, your boyfriend. If you're listening right now, Vincent, just going to put that out there. Just saying.
1: Yeah, that's good.
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0: Still breathing.
1: Megan Maroney and an ACC extra. Am I okay? American Country Countdown with Ryan. And speaking of Megan, she was answering a whole slew of tough questions from Cosmo recently, including this very revealing question right here.
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0: Adele, we just heard you sing that song back at number 9 here on ACC. So excited about that. It's on your latest EP called Is This Heaven? And in honor of that, I thought we'd play a little game with you called the Is This Heaven game. And basically, I'm going to list some things up for you. And you just tell me if you think these things are heaven or hell for you. All right?
1: Okay. Okay, I'm excited.
0: All right. Pumpkin spice season.
1: I like it, heaven.
0: Social media.
1: Heaven, because I'm grateful for it, you know? Yeah. It has its moments of being hell for sure.
0: Doing the laundry.
1: I mean, like, hell, but like it must be done, otherwise everyone smells bad forever.
0: Is it heaven or hell, Stella Lefty? Cooking, do you like it?
1: I like making pasta. Pasta is my favorite food. That's what I eat every day for every dinner that I've ever had. So heaven.
0: Camping.
1: Heaven.
0: Manny's and petties.
1: I don't get manny's and petties, so I'm gonna say hell. Sitting, the ADHD kicks in. It takes so long, and I like always bite my nails off anyways, so it just ends up being like, you know,
0: what's the point?
1: It's not for me.
0: Couple more. Going out. Are you a homebody? Is this heaven or hell? Going out.
1: Going out. Heaven. So fun.
0: Waiting to go out on stage.
1: Hell. Hell. Hell, because I... Heaven when you get on stage, but hell when you're sitting there freaking out. Freaking
0: overthinking out. It, perhaps.
1: Overthinking. Oh, my God.
0: Yeah, everything. I do that. And finally, heaven or hell, Stella Lefty, watching Boston on its rise to number one.
1: Heaven. Imagine that was like hell. No, heaven. I mean, it's amazing. It's amazing. And I'm so grateful to everybody who listens. So definitely heaven.
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Josh Ross coming in at number six on this weekend's ACC. That's AA Look here with Ryan Fox. And we take a little break here from the countdown. Up next, to shine a light on not only how George Strait gives back, but also a little history lesson about the King. It's after Here for a Good Time and ACC Extra.

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0: I'm Ryan, and it's King George who is the subject of this weekend's ACC Bright Side. You see, George has long supported the American military for almost two decades across dozens of states. George Strait has allowed Military Warriors Support Foundation the opportunity to present approximately 120 homes to combat wounded veterans and Gold Star families free of charge. Quite the accomplishment and such a fantastic way to honor the sacrifices of our brave men and women in uniform. By the way, did you know that George Strait served in the U.S. Army himself from 1971 to 1975? He was stationed at Schofield Barracks in Hawaii and attained the rank of corporal. And we're not only thankful for his service, but his outstanding support of our military veterans and their families. But if you want to follow in George Strait's footsteps, you can by donating right now at militarywarriors.org. And it's country stars like these that make us love taking a look on the bright side. Paid for by Wyman Stainless Steel 3-in-1 Clean Shine Protect. Your kitchen says a lot about you. Let it brag.
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0: pays leak, get a little mud on the tires, and ACC Extra on American Country Countdown. And speaking of messy cars, I thought this might be helpful. A Ryan Fox PSA, if you will, based on this story that I just found here. Ladies, if you want to make a good impression on a guy that you'd like to date, wash your car. Yeah, almost half of all men judge their dates less by the make and model of their car than by how clean it is. If your car is dirty outside and cluttered inside, it creates a negative first impression that could impact the evening. Oh my, Uber never looked so good. Does a dirty car make a bad impression? Let me know. You can hit me up on socials anywhere, anytime, at Ryan Fox Now, as the countdown rolls on.
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0: Luke Combs working his way to number one at number three this weekend on American Country Countdown. It's Be By You. I'm Ryan Fox, and big congrats going out to Luke as he broke a Guinness World Record as the first solo country act to headline London's 90,000-seat Wembley Stadium. He did three shows at the venue, concluding a 23-date run as part of his My Kind of Saturday Night World Tour across North America and Europe. By the way, the last act to achieve this feat has a country connection. It happened back in 2025 when Taylor Swift's Eras Tour played eight shows at Wembley. Way to go, Luke.
1: Coming up next.
0: 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On the way, we reveal the number one song in the land when American Country Countdown comes right back.
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0: I got to see Morgan Wallen wrap up his Still the Problem tour last weekend in Philadelphia. What a show. What a crowd at Lincoln Financial Field. You know, Morgan is done touring now. That doesn't mean he isn't still competing here at ACC. In fact, he's competing with himself for the top spot. One of the songs is this one he sang on stage last weekend in Philly with Ella Langley. I Can't Love You Anymore. American Country Countdown.
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1: And there you have it. The number one song in America on American Country Countdown. It's Morgan Wallen with Don't We. American Country Countdown is the longest running country countdown show in the USA. Broadcasting this week and every week from our ACC O'Reilly Auto Parts studio, the countdown was created by Casey Kasem, Dom Bastani, and Tom Rounds. ACC is a production of Westwood One. Special thanks to Chris Carson, Dingo O'Brien, Corey Linton, and Susan Stevens for helping us bring you the biggest hits and the biggest stars every weekend right here. A big thanks to our special guest this week, Stella Lefty. And make sure you join us next week when more big stars will be dropping by, and we may just have a brand new number one song. Until then, this is Ryan Fox saying be safe, take care of each other, and we'll see you then.
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4: Fox News, I'm Carmen Roberts. President Trump is reportedly in no rush to launch new military strikes against Iran. So that comes after it issued a list of demands to reopen the Strait of Hormuz.
5: President Trump saying in a phone call with Axios, saying instead of increasing military pressure, as we've seen in past weekends, that instead the administration is going to increase economic pressure and wait for that to mount.
4: Fox's Alex Hogan, GOP Congressman Rick Crawford adding.
6: I think the issue with Strait of Hormuz is less about military capability and more about the diplomatic channels that are being exercised to try to control that without a full-scale military kinetic engagement.
4: And Louisiana health officials are warning beachgoers about a surge of infections from flesh-eating bacteria in the coastal areas. 9 cases reported this year so far, 5 of them fatal. 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
12: 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I'm Chuck Taylor. 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This week, 2 artists make their official Texas Countdown debut. We'll check out another Lone Star Spotlight and feature track, and we're joined by Robert Earl Keene. Plus, before we're through, we'll reveal this week's number one song in Texas. Let's get started. Our first artist discovered her love of music at just 11 years old, taught herself to play guitar, and last year played more than 150 shows while opening for artists like Mike Ryan, Kevin Fowler, and William Beckman. Now she's making her first appearance on the official Texas Countdown, debuting number 20, Celestial Alcocer with Midnight Blues.

0: That's Roses and Weeds, holding steady in the spot they debuted in last week, number 19 with It's You. Coming up, Robert Earl Keen. Plus, we'll get back to the countdown with Sundance Head and another brand new entry.
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8: Stay cool and stay hydrated. A heat advisory is in effect for today for heat index values 105 to 110. Temperatures will be in the upper 90s to low 100s, and then we'll drop down into the mid-70s to near 80 for Monday morning. And get used to a triple digits likely all week long. In the 2 News Weather Center, I'm Chief Meteorologist Michael Sager.
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0: Robert Earl Keen is my guest this week on the official Texas Countdown. We talked about his brief retirement.
11: You know, my retirement, Elizabeth Cook says, was like, you know, a great opportunity for me to just take a break and get off that train that they were in. You know, it's just, you know, just no matter what you did, as far as like in the touring world, there's always another opportunity that you can't turn down, and then it just messes into, you know, another opportunity, and you just never get off of that train. So I was really glad to be able to have a chance to like step back and look at things. And I wanted to, I have to say, you know, my take on the whole thing now is like, I didn't really like the traveling. I got tired of the traveling, but I always loved the show. So, you know, I got where I played a few select shows here and there. And then, so we put together a few short tours, but it's not like it was in that, like, I don't have everybody teed up to go out on the road, like, you know, every other week for 3 weeks and that kind of thing.
12: It's easy to be somebody, but it's hard to disappear. 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Sometimes you just want to be by yourself. That's why I slip off in the evening.

Sometimes I go down to the river and I take off all of my clothes. I think about that movie where the prisoners meet the sirens. I don't want to be that guy. They turned into a toad.

0: At Sundance Head, moving up two spots this week to number 18 with Guinevere. Our next artist has earned a reputation for high-energy live shows by blending Heartland Rock with Oklahoma, Texas attitude. This week, Jason Scott and the High Heat make their first appearance on the countdown at 17 with Highway Robbery.
1: Well,

0: That's Jason Scott in the High Heat making a strong debut, number 17 with Highway Robbery. Our Lone Star Spotlight is up next.
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7: 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I'm Chuck Taylor. 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And we're back to it at number 16. Persistence pays off in Texas music, and Daryl Perry is proving it. Week after week, If You Know You Know keeps inching higher on the chart, picking up two more spots this week to number 16. Here's Daryl Perry.
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0: That's Frank Ray moving up to number 15 this week with Third Row George Strait. Coming up, we'll visit once again with our guest Robert Earl Keen, then Chuck Wimmer and Brandi Bieland and Casey Musgraves with Willie Nelson continue the countdown.
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10: Stay cool and stay hydrated. A heat advisory is in effect for today for heat index values 105 to 110. Temperatures will be in the upper 90s to low 100s, and it will drop down into the mid-70s to near 80 for Monday morning. And get used to it, triple digits likely all week long. In the 2 News Weather Center, I'm Chief Meteorologist Michael Sager.
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0: 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Chuck Wimmer and Brandi Bieland continue their climb this week as the duet keeps earning airplay across Texas. Up to number 14, here's Chuck Wimmer and Brandi Bieland.

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1: Robert Earl Keen is my guest this week here on the official Texas Countdown. And we talked about his time away from music actually making him know that he was meant to do music.
2: You know, when I got back on stage just for, you know, a few times early on, it was like, I just went, boy, you know, This is what I really miss about the whole thing, is just being on stage and entertaining. And you know, it's a funny thing how your brain works. I can do stuff and talk different ways and present songs, you know, on stage a lot better than I could sit around and talk to you about them. I just all of a sudden things work for me on stage. It's just somewhat like songwriting. Once I get into a whole new vein of songwriting, things all work. Things make sense to me. Whereas, you know, everything else in life doesn't make any sense at all.

0: Casey Musgraves and Willie Nelson climbing to number 13 this week with Uncertain Texas. Before Hour 1 wraps up, we'll hear from Case Harden and Curtis Grimes.
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0: After breaking into the top 10 last week, Case Harden gives up a couple of spots, but On Again Tonight continues to be one of his most talked about songs on Texas radio. At number 12, here's Case Harden with On Again Tonight.

0: That's Curtis Grimes climbing up another two spots this week to number 11 with That's What Cowboys Do. Coming up in hour two, Timothy Howell breaks into the top 10. We'll check out this week's feature track and we'll count down the 10 biggest songs in Texas, plus more Robert Earl Keen.
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3: Fox News, I'm Angelo Bavaro. Iran says the Strait of Hormuz will not open until the U.S. meets its list of demands.
4: Iran says it wants the U.S. to lift its naval blockade, pay Iran for war damages, and also unfreeze Iranian assets. Those are demands that could potentially derail what have already been delicate negotiations.
3: Fox's Alex Hogan. It was a disappointing July jobs report with 23,000 jobs lost for the month. National Economic Council Director Kevin Hassett on Fox News Sunday.
5: We've already seen that real wages under President Trump, which is wages after inflation, have gone up about $1,000 for the typical American middle-class family and about $4,000 for the typical manufacturing worker or construction worker. And so people are making more money.
3: Unemployment hovering around 4%. 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
0: Welcome back to the official Texas Countdown. I'm Chuck Taylor, and we now move into the top 10 songs in Texas. For an artist releasing his very first recording, it's been an impressive run. Timothy Howell continues to climb with the debut single of his career, breaking into the top 10 this week at number 10, I Don't Drink Anymore.

0: That's Jenna Paulette climbing three spots this week to number 9 with High Noon. Coming up, we visit once again with Robert Earl Keen, then Aaron Loy, Addison Malik, and more as we continue to climb through the top 10.
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10: Stay cool and stay hydrated. A heat advisory is in effect for today for heat index values 105 to 110. Temperatures will be in the upper 90s to low 100s, and it will drop down into the mid-70s to near 80 for Monday morning. And get used to a triple digits likely all week long. In the 2 News Weather Center, I'm Chief Meteorologist Michael Sager.
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0: Robert Earl Keen joins me this week here on the official Texas Countdown. We talked about the creative process and great producers like Rick Rubin.
13: I'm a fan of his stuff, and like when I listen to the records that he does with other people, there's always something that just almost shocks me at how brilliant and beautiful it is. And I think, wow, where did this guy get this? You know, this is so cool. And it's not necessarily difficult. It's something like that great piece that he does with Johnny Cash, when the band comes to town, there's this bass note on a piano that just goes, dow, dow. When it does that, it just lights up that song. It's just fantastic. And I just think, oh, that's so simple, but who would have thought of that?

Karen Loy, moving up three spots this week to number 8 with Take It Easy Cowgirl. Our next artist has quietly put together one of the year's most consistent climbs, moving up the chart almost every week with a song that's connecting with listeners across Texas. Up to number 7, Addison Malik with Whiskey After Women.

0: Addison Malik continuing to climb forward toward the top of the countdown. I'm Chuck Taylor. Our featured track is coming up next.
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0: 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Whether he's playing an intimate listening room or a packed festival crowd, Wyatt Flores has built a loyal following through honest songwriting and unforgettable performances. His latest release is this week's featured track. 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
4: Welcome back. I'm Chuck Taylor. You're listening to the official Texas Countdown, counting down the biggest songs in Texas according to the Texas Regional Radio Report. Let's get back to the music at number 6 with one of the strongest stories on this week's chart belonging to David Lewis. Week after week, Floorboard Full of Roses has continued its climb, and this week it reaches another new position. At number 6, here's David Lewis.

0: That's Seth Canden climbing into the top five this week with Down by the River. Coming up, we'll visit with Robert Earl Keen one final time, then continue the countdown with Wade Bowen and Mike Ryan.
1: The official Texas countdown.
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8: Stay cool and stay hydrated. A heat advisory is in effect for today for heat index values 105 to 110. Temperatures will be in the upper 90s to low 100s, and then we'll drop down into the mid-70s to near 80 for Monday morning. And get used to it, triple digits likely all week long. In the 2 News Weather Center, I'm Chief Meteorologist Michael Sager.
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0: More than 25 years into his career, Wade Bowen continues proving why he's one of the most respected artists in Texas music. This week, Rain climbs another spot as it reaches the top four. At number four, here's Wade Bowen with Rain. That

0: 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Here's Chuck Taylor with this week's featured artist.
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0: Mike Ryan moving up to number three this week with Hard to Write a Love Song. Just ahead, we reveal the final two songs of this week's countdown, including the new number one song in Texas.
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0: We've reached the top two songs for this week in Texas music. You know, some songs arrive at the top and stay there. Others have to earn every step along the way. Billy Joe Jones has certainly done the latter. Reasons to Call hold steady at number two for a second week in a row.
11: Hello.

0: One of Texas music's most respected singer-songwriters has another reason to celebrate this week. William Clark Green climbs to the top of the official Texas countdown with Stubborn and Remains. And there you have it, the top 20 songs in Texas. Thanks to our guest Robert Earl Keen for dropping by, and thanks to you for joining us. I'm Chuck Taylor, reminding you, get out, support live Texas music, and soak up those honky-tonk nights. And join us again next week for the official Texas countdown. Until then, keep it country and keep it Texas.
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4: News. I'm Carmen Roberts. Israeli Prime Minister Netanyahu rejects the Gaza plan hailed by President Trump, vowing the IDF will not pull out of Gaza until Hamas disarms. This as Iran throws up roadblocks to reopening the Strait of Hormuz by listing some demands the U.S. must meet.
5: Iran's Supreme National Security Council calling on the United States to permanently end the war and compensate Iran for damages before the strait would reopen.
4: Fox's Trey Yingston, Tel Aviv. Michigan's Democratic nominee for the U.S. Senate, Dr. Abdul El Sayed, said he has spoken with former President Barack Obama and hopes that he will campaign with him.
6: Democrats know they need to come together in this crucial Senate race that could determine control of the upper chamber in November.
4: Fox's Madeline Rivera reporting. 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

0: two-pack time. Here's two from Alan Jackson, who just recently finished his last tour as he sails off into retirement, believe it or not. Congrats, bud, and have a nice cold one for me.
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8: A refreshing cool down ahead for this weekend. Today, temperatures right around 90 degrees with plenty of sunshine this afternoon. Tonight, we'll cool down into the upper 60s in some areas, many of us in those low 70s. Tomorrow, another cool day ahead with temperatures right around 90 degrees. Once again, plenty of sunshine and nice breeze out of the north. From the 2 News Weather Center, I'm meteorologist Matthew Wisnett.
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Restless Heart here on Retro Country USA. I'm Big Steve Kelly, and when you've been on the road for 6 days, it's time to make it home. Here's Sawyer Brown on Retro Country USA.

Bandit, Jerry Reed on Retro Country USA. Big Steve here, and Richie McDonald of Lone Star was inspired to write this track because he spent a lot of time traveling away from home due to the band's heavy touring schedule.

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11: For the Muskogee and Tahlequah areas, overnight tonight, mostly clear to clear skies. We're down into the mid-70s. High temperatures on your Monday into the upper 90s with mostly sunny skies. 70s once again to begin Tuesday, upper 90s to around 100 Tuesday afternoon. In the 2 News Weather Center, I'm meteorologist Brandon Woolley.
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